Nobody plays more country. 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Hello, Wisconsin. Eric Austin. Great to be with you. Been a rainy afternoon. Going to have some showers hanging around tonight and not going to be cooling off much. A low near 60 with Wax 104.5.

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6: I'm meteorologist Paul Trombley with your updated forecast. Chance of thunderstorms with fog in spots tonight. Otherwise, cloudy skies expected. Lows level off around 63. Winds out of the south, 8 to 15 miles per hour. Daytime highs approaching 78. With fog in spots early tomorrow, cloudy skies expected. Lows level off around 60. Tomorrow night, cloudy skies expected. That's the latest weather on Wax 104.5. Right now, it's 61 degrees.

Wax 104.5, yeah, baby. Taking you back to Jake Owen's heyday in country music about 15 years ago. It was a brief but productive stint, no doubt. It is Eric Austin, just minutes away from another brand new edition of Eric Austin's Music You Need to Know. Got another guy looking for his third consecutive hit single at country radio. 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
1: Well, this week is turning into quite the big week of new official single releases on Eric Austin's Music You Need to Know. Obviously, last night played the brand new one from Kenny Chesney. I've got another one lined up for you tomorrow from a recent artist that just hit number one for the first time. But tonight, I've got the third official single at country radio for a guy that already has two number one singles under his belt in the last, year and a half or two. Talking about Canadian superstar Josh Ross. Now, I have been a fan of Josh Ross for quite a few years now. I've played a lot of Josh Ross on Eric Austin's Music You Need to Know. Long before he was ever a song, ever a name you were aware of at country radio, I was playing his songs on this very program. And I knew when Single Again came out, that was going to be big for him. And then he followed it up with Hate How You Look. And Hate How You Look might be one of my favorite country songs I've played for you, and one of my favorite singles in all of country radio over the past year. And obviously, when you have major success like that, your label is going to expect bigger things from you, and so is the general public, and you're going to want to follow that up with something strong. And this new song from Josh Ross, I don't think it's quite as good as his first two singles, but I think it's going to do well at country radio. It's a new song called Drink Things Through. And this song was actually co-written by Nickelback frontman and fellow Canadian, obviously, Chad Kroeger. Josh Ross says, Drink Things Through is such a fun song, and I've been such a huge fan of Chad for a long time. So getting to record a song he wrote is pretty special for me. It's big, it's a blast to play live, and the response we've already gotten from fans has been incredible. I'm really excited to finally get this one out there and let everyone have some fun with it. And I think it's going to do quite well. I don't know. Like I said, in my opinion, not quite as good as his first two, but it's going to rock and it's going to do well. Josh Ross, it is brand new. It is officially his next single at country radio. This is Drink Things Through from Eric Austin's Music You Need to Know with Wax 104.
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1: It is officially his next single at country radio, looking to follow up on the success of his very first two hit songs and his very first two, obviously, number ones at American country radio. Canadian superstar Josh Ross is back at it. And honestly, the more I hear that song, the more it's starting to grow on me. I mean, like I said, I didn't love it at first. I think it's probably just because Hate How You Look is just a really hard act to follow, at least in my book. But that song's going to do really well for Josh Ross. And you're hearing it for the first time tonight. You're probably going to be hearing it a bunch the rest of this calendar year and into the next for Josh Ross. And obviously his record label, he is looking to follow up on some major success already and keep this party going down here stateside. We will see you tomorrow night. A major new single release coming your way once again, 7:30 with Wax 104.5.

Oh, God bless you, Joe Diffie, Wax 104.5. My mom, in her late 70s, still absolutely adores that song. Just saying. Of course, Joe Diffie, born in Western Wisconsin, Whitehall. Then his dad got in some trouble, and his mom was forced to move them to Oklahoma with Wax 104.5.

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0: 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It is Eric Austin, and we are finally going to be giving away Alex's mower this coming Thursday, October 1st, at Union Trailer and Power Equipment in Halley. 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

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Hello, Wisconsin. Eric Austin, great to be with you. Just past 8 o'clock on a summer-like rainy Tuesday evening. Mild through the overnight. Low near 60. 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
1: On Tuesday morning, we had $340 on a Hy-Vee card. 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
12: I'm meteorologist Paul Trombley with your updated forecast. Chance of thunderstorms with fog in spots tonight. Otherwise, cloudy skies expected. Lows level off around 61. Winds out of the south, 8 to 15 miles per hour. High temperatures reach up to 78 with fog in spots early tomorrow. Cloudy skies expected. Lows dip down to about 60 tomorrow night. Cloudy skies expected. That's the latest weather on Wax 104.5. Right now, 60.

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Different vibe from him on that one. I definitely appreciate that Luke Combs is willing to put himself out there and take some chances musically with his sound, unlike a lot of more popular artists these days with Wax 104.5.

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Hello, Wisconsin. Eric Austin, great to be with you. Just past 9 o'clock. Still got a few showers hanging around. 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
11: I'm meteorologist Paul Trombley with your updated forecast. Chance of rain showers with fog in spots tonight. Otherwise, cloudy skies expected. Lows level off around 61. Winds out of the southwest, 8 to 15 miles per hour. Daytime highs approaching 78 with fog in spots. Early tomorrow, overcast skies. Lows level off around 60. Tomorrow night, cloudy skies expected. That's the latest weather on Wax 104.5. Right now, 61.

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potato. One of my personal favorites from Miss Lainey Wilson lately, Wax 104.5. That song is just so Lainey. It is Eric Austin. Got the song that put Corey Kent on country music's map to stay. Up next after Luke Combs, Wax 104.

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Latest number one from Jordan Davis, Wax 104.5. It is Eric Austin. Loved this song so much. Loved it from the second I first heard it a few months ago with Wax 104.5.

The boys from Fort Payne, Alabama, Wax 104.5. It is Eric Austin with another song you may have heard for the first time on Eric Austin's Music You Need to Know. I first played this one for you a few months ago. Shipboozy, Kevin Powers, Wax 104.5.

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I don't love Dan and Shay always with their music. They're great dudes, great songwriters. I just love what they're doing with that song back there, man. 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

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Hello, Wisconsin. It is Eric Austin. Great to be with you. Just past 10 o'clock. Still got a few showers hanging around. Going to be continued mild through the overnight. A low near 60. Showers likely hanging around again on your morning commute tomorrow. Before things clear up, got a nice day coming tomorrow afternoon with Wax 104.

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Second hand from a dealer in Atlanta, I rode up with Daddy when he went there to get her.

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14: I'm meteorologist Paul Trombley with your updated forecast. Chance of rain showers with fog in spots tonight. Otherwise, cloudy skies expected. Lows level off around 61. Winds out of the southwest, 8 to 15 miles per hour. Daytime highs approaching 78 with fog in spots early tomorrow. Overcast skies. Lows level off around 60 tomorrow night. Cloudy skies expected. That's the latest weather on Wax 104.5. Right now, 63.

Montana, Chase Matthew, Wax 104.5. It is Eric Austin. And if you're like me, a big fan of summer more than the other months here in Wisconsin, you're going to want to savor the days that we have coming up this week. We are running out of days like these, man. 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Days like

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Of course, sonically at least, that's just what Zach Top does. And that's why I appreciate him so much. We need more artists to make us sound like real country music. That's why I appreciate Lainey Wilson so much. Along with John Mayer on this one for the first time, Wax 104.

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1: 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He's a simple enough guy. All he wants is his damn horseback. Nothing else, just the horse. I mean, if it was me, I love horses. I don't know. I'd ask for more. Just saying, Wax 104.

0: 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How about Kenny Chesney?
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0: Kenny Chesney's bringing his The Original Vibe Room Tour to U.S. Bank Stadium Saturday, May 22nd. 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
10: I'm meteorologist Paul Trombley with your updated forecast. Chance of rain showers with fog overnight, otherwise overcast. Lows around 63, winds out of the southwest, 5 to 10 miles per hour. Daytime highs approaching 78, with fog in spots early Wednesday, cloudy skies expected. Lows level off around 60, Wednesday night, overcast skies. That's the latest weather on Wax 104.5. Currently 62.

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It is Eric Austin, Chase Rice, along with Florida Georgia Line, coming up here in just a bit. Singer, songwriter extraordinaire from North Carolina, John Morgan, his second big hit at country radio with Wax 104.

It was the song of the summer 2026. Of course, the summer winding down, and we were playing that song less and less compared to where we were a few months ago. Wax 104.5.

Miami, shooting out those lights. Wax 104.5, taking you back to my all-time favorite Tim McGraw record. That would be the All I Want album. That was back when Tim McGraw, it was really his last record, when he was still considered kind of a badass. He kind of went soft pop for moms and minivans after that. 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
1: A machete is a real serious thing to be carrying in your car.
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2: eradicating. 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
1: But if you are carrying around a machete in your car,
2: uh-huh.
1: to let people know you're serious, that gets the point across. We do have a machete, though.
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1: machete. Also have one of those big scythes, you know, those big sickles.
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It is Eric Austin. Time for me to get on out the door. Got two more days this work week with a high around 70 before we fall into the 60s, probably for good by Friday. Good night, Wisconsin. 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

0: Hey, can we get excited for a big 2027 show? 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
5: I'm meteorologist Paul Trombley with your updated forecast. Chance of rain showers with fog overnight, otherwise overcast. Lows around 63, winds out of the southwest, 5 to 10 miles per hour. Daytime highs approaching 78, with fog in spots early Wednesday, cloudy skies expected. Lows level off around 60, Wednesday night, overcast skies. That's the latest weather on Wax 104.5. Right now, it's 63 degrees.

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1: Hi, it's Cora. 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
2: I'm meteorologist Paul Trombley with your updated forecast. Lows dip down to about 63 and foggy overnight under overcast skies with a slight chance of rain showers. Southwesterly winds 5 to 10 miles per hour. Highs level off around 78 and foggy early Wednesday. Cloudy skies expected. Lows dip down to about 60 Wednesday night. Cloudy skies expected. That's the latest weather on Wax 104.5. Right now, 64.

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1: On Tuesday morning, we had $340 on a Hy-Vee card. 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

0: 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How about Kenny Chesney?
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0: Kenny Chesney's bringing his The Original Vibe Room Tour to U.S. Bank Stadium Saturday, May 22nd. 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
3: I'm meteorologist Paul Trombley with your updated forecast. Cloudy skies expected, fog in spots, overnight, with a slight chance of rain showers. Lows level off around 60. Southwesterly winds, 5 to 10 miles per hour. Daytime highs approaching 77 and foggy early Wednesday, overcast skies. Lows level off around 60 with fog in spots Wednesday night, cloudy skies. That's the latest weather on Wax 104.5. Right now, it's 63 degrees.

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1: I'm meteorologist Paul Trombley with your updated forecast. Cloudy skies expected, fog in spots, overnight, with a slight chance of rain showers. Lows level off around 60. Southwesterly winds, 5 to 10 miles per hour. Daytime highs approaching 77, and foggy early Wednesday, overcast skies. Lows level off around 60, with fog in spots, Wednesday night, cloudy skies. That's the latest weather on Wax 104.5. Right now, 64.

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Okay.

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2: I'm meteorologist Paul Trombley with your updated forecast. High temperatures reach up to 77, with fog early today under overcast skies. Winds out of the southwest, 5 to 10 miles per hour. Cloudy skies with fog tonight. Lows dip down to about 60. Tomorrow, highs around 68. Bright sunshine expected. Friday, clouds on the increase. By Saturday, highs in the mid-60s. That's the latest weather on Wax 104.5. Right now, it's 64 degrees.

He's a ranch hand in a pinch, man. Hotter than the red on the cattle brand. Cause she's a gold digger with a quick trigger. A cast iron skillet swinging lid flipper. Now he's a double wide on the county line. Sit

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0: Hey, can we get excited for a big 2027 show? 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
0: Kenny Chesney's bringing his The Original Vibe Room Tour to U.S. Bank Stadium Saturday, May 22nd. And check out who he's bringing with him. 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

0: Good morning. 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As Jill and Krista and myself, Bob Bosol, bring you the news in agriculture around the area, around Wisconsin, around the nation, and around the world as part of the Midwest Farm Report family. 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
1: And good morning. You have Jill Welke here to do the chores with you this morning. I know Kristen likes to do the deer count on the way in, but I had 13 of them, and they were all running around in the middle of the road today, so it was definitely an active morning, and I do realize that I came in a bit earlier than I normally do, but they were busy little deer out there, so be careful if you're out and about, because they are definitely moving. And today, here on the Farm Show, we're going to have a busy day. We're going to talk about meetings between the U.S., Canada, and Mexico. We're going to talk a little bit more about that meeting between President Trump and the Chinese president. We'll also talk about crop progress, as we do on usually on Wednesday morning. And today is day two of the 59th World Dairy Expo in Madison. It will kick off this at 7 this morning with the start of the International Guernsey Show and the cow portion of the International Brown Swiss Show. At noon, the winners of this year's World Forage Analysis Super Bowl will be announced. And at 2 o'clock, they'll start judging those red and white Holsteins. Sales today include the world premier Brown Swiss sale. And at 6, it's the World Classic 2026 Holstein sale, which we will hear from Bob. He's down there on site. And he sent up some audio for us with Tom Morris. And we'll hear from him very soon, right away this morning, because we've got a lot. It's like packing 10 pounds into a 5-pound bag here on the Wax Farm Show. And today, also for our long audio, we'll be hearing from our Pam Yonke talking to Bill Tyson, talking about Georgia cotton and peanuts. So she was on one of her tours down there, and we'll get an update on what those crops look like. And it's always kind of interesting to hear about around the United States and around the world with what they're growing and some of their challenges and their reasonings for doing what they do. I know I always enjoy talking to students from all over the United States when I go down to National FFA Convention, which is coming up here in about 3 weeks. So I got a lot of things to get done before I can go there as well. So looking forward to that. But right now, let's head on down to World Dairy Expo and hear from Bob.
2: The barns are full at World Dairy Expo with some of the finest dairy cattle in North America. And a guy that's been involved in this for a long, long time is Tom Morris. Tom, of course, of the Cattle Connection over in Amory for many, many years has put on the World Classic Holstein Sale. But Tom, I see this year the sign above the cattle for the World Classic, the Holstein is gone. What's the deal with the show or the sale, which will be Wednesday evening this year?
3: That's correct. It's Wednesday evening. Well, about, I don't know, maybe 8-10 years ago, we started branching out a little and took a jersey, one or two or three, and now we've got the daughter of the Grand Champion Ayrshire. We got the number one type Brown Swiss heifer in the breed, and along with a jersey that's top genomics. So we kind of branched out, just to give it a little color.
2: And I was going to say, and I hope people realize what you said, you got the top Brown Swiss heifer, you got a heifer from the cow that was just named the champion Ayrshire here at Expo. This is pretty good stuff.
3: Oh, yeah, it's top shelf all the way through. You know, this is Sandy and I made the commitment, and now it's our final goodbye, I guess. After 37 years, it's time to change the guard here at the World Classic. It's been a great run. You know, I can't say enough about it. Of course, I was here in 1967 when it started, so I haven't skipped one. And we're just talking to some elderly people like me and thinking about the old days and the whole deal. So It's a trip down memory lane.
2: It really is. Well, you've been here, everyone. You're going to hang it up. What's been the biggest change? I know there are just so many, but what's been the biggest change either in the show, the cattle themselves, the showmen? How's it progressed?
3: Well, change is hard, but if you don't change, you get run over. And this thing has changed so many times over, you know, whether it's computers or it's Facebook or all the way on down the line, and it continues to change. Genomics has changed it bigger than anything we ever thought it would change. It changed the whole, all the breeds, and made them much, much better. And you know, it's hard to endorse genomics, but it's worked worldwide.
2: Now, we've lost a lot of good cow families that didn't match up with the genomics. Well, again, how many total in the sale on Wednesday evening at 6 o'clock on the tan bark are we going to have in this year's World Classic, your final World Classic?
3: I think there's 52 lots. There's about, 15, 18 live ones here. The rest of them are in the genomicans and IVF and stuff like that that are not housed here for the week. So, yeah, it's about 52 lots, I think. And it's been a great run. And we just heard the other day it's the highest grossing sales series in the world in history, and also the highest averaging dairy sale. Yeah, sorry.
2: I remember when years ago, when it was a different world, the Japanese had show up with literally briefcases full of cash.
3: Well, that's right.
2: And bulls.
3: That's right. It was a whole different deal with it. Now we still sell approximately a quarter of them to foreign buyers every year. But now, of course, they leave them here and ship the embryos, and it's an awful lot easier putting the heifers through quarantine till Christmas and wondering if you're still going to get them sold.
2: Boy, that's for sure. So you and Sandy are stepping away. So what's going to happen to this particular sale? Do we have a successor lined up?
3: It's to be announced sometime. No, hopefully there's people ready to step up, younger people, and people that are ready to go with it. And, you know, it's been a great run, but it's time. It's really time, and we'll still be involved. We'll probably still be showing here. I probably won't wear any white pants, but somebody will be showing one of them. How's that?
2: So this is not your last expo. It's your last sale.
3: Oh, no. We're ready to go next year.
2: I'm not surprised. It's in your blood, and you're never going to get it out. Tom Morris, he and Sandy, of course, have run the World Classic, as he said, for 37 years. Wednesday night, 6 o'clock, will be his final World Classic registered dairy cattle sale here at World Dairy Expo. With Tom Morris, I'm Bob Bosold.
0: Hi, I'm Bob Bosold, and we got a great tour lined up for next spring. We're going on a tour to Brazil, April 6th to the 21st. Love to have you come along. We'll visit the mighty Amazon rainforest, Brazil's agricultural heartland, and the unforgettable wonders of Rio de Janeiro. 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We'll wrap it up in spectacular Rio de Janeiro, where iconic landmarks, the rhythm of carnival, and the sun-soaked shores of Copacabana Beach create the perfect grand finale to our beautiful trip. 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
1: And it's a pretty balmy morning out there, actually. It's 64 degrees outside our back door. Today we're going to head on up to 77 degrees with some partial sunny skies. Tonight down to 58, tomorrow 68 degrees with some breezes, tomorrow night down to 41, Friday sunny and breezy at 64, Saturday 66, Sunday 63, Monday 60, and Tuesday 65, and we'll be seeing, looks like a nice stretch of weather to get some of those last minute things done as we turn the calendar page into October. I can't believe we're almost to October. Tomorrow we're October, but as the average temperature for right now, it is 66 for the high with a low of 43. So we're kind of right on the money when it comes to our weather and our temperatures. And we'll hear more from Derek Dahlman as he always enlightens us with some more of his knowledge about the weather and what's coming forth. So, that's our first look at our weather here on the Wax Farm Show, and some days you just gotta dance.

0: And that's the Dixie Chicks with Some Days You Gotta Dance. And we're sneaking up here on 5 o'clock here on Wax 104.5, the Wax Farm Show. And it's time for our national news.
1: NBC News Radio, I'm Michael Kastner. President Trump has signed an executive order requiring all branches of the federal government to start calling AI super intelligence. The order signed Tuesday states that going forward, all federal websites, documents, and press releases will no longer mention AI, but only super intelligence. The U.S. is pulling its troops out of Iraq after a mission that's lasted 12 years. Mark Mayfield reports.
2: The U.S. military has had troops in northern Iraq since 2014 battling ISIS as part of Operation Inherent Resolve. The terrorists were defeated in 2019 and a withdrawal plan was negotiated in 2024, with a final pullout date set for this year on September 30th. Roughly 2,500 troops have been stationed in Iraq and only a few hundred are remaining. Iraq is set to hold a national holiday, marking the complete withdrawal of U.S. troops.
1: Lindsay Clancy's lawyer now says there's no evidence that she admitted to killing her three children. Speaking in court, Clancy's lawyer, Kevin Reddington, criticized the investigation into the murders.
3: She was told what happened. She had no memory of what happened. The time frame does not match.
1: Clancy was back in court Tuesday for the first time since a mistrial was declared in her case earlier this month. Her first trial ended earlier this month with jurors deadlocked over her insanity defense. Her lawyers want the charges dismissed, arguing another trial would violate her double jeopardy rights. The next hearing in the case is set for November 2nd. Tennessee is preparing to execute a woman for the first time in more than 200 years after Governor Bill Lee denied clemency for Krista Pike. Pike is scheduled to receive a lethal injection this morning for the 1995 murder of 19-year-old Colleen Slemmer, who prosecutors say she lured to a secluded area before beating and stabbing her to death. Michael Kastner, NBC News Radio.
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0: Well, it is 64 degrees outside our back door, and 62 degrees seems to be the popular temperature around the area. In Medford, it is 62, Marshfield 62, Milwaukee 62, with Madison and Green Bay both at 61 degrees, with some light rain reported in that Madison-Milwaukee area, as well as the Green Bay area. La Crosse is sitting at 65, as well as Rice Lake is at 65. And I don't remember if I mentioned Wausau or not. They're sitting at 61 degrees this morning. Today we are going to get up to 77 degrees with some partial sunny skies. They say partial cloudy. I go for the optimist side and go for partial sun. Tonight down to 58. Tomorrow 68 and breezy. Friday 64, full sun and some breezy skies out there. And then we'll be in the middle 60s all the way into next week. And it doesn't look like there's a chance of rain, so I'm sure there'll be a lot of crops getting off as we speak. As the sun comes up and things start moving, those combines are out and about and getting ready to go. And as they get ready to go, we need to look at our markets. That's what we're going to do next.
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0: And it's time to take a look at our first look at our markets, brought to you by Rural Mutual Insurance. And let's get started with the cash livestock. Those choice fed beef steers and the choice fed beef heifers both traded at 214 to 220 this week, with the mixed steers at 175 to 213, and those mixed heifers at 172 to 213. Finished dairy cross steers and heifers trade at 208 to 218, with choice fed Holstein steers trading at 195 to 210, and those select and silage fed steers 155 to 194. Cows trade at 104 to 129 this week, with the top of 157, with the bulls trading at 152 to 203. Those fed market lambs that come in weighing between 125 and 155 pounds traded at 220 to 265, with those feeder lambs that come in weighing between 50 to 70 pounds trading at 110 to 330, those 70 to 90 pound feeder lambs traded at 220 to 287, and those 90 to 120 pound feeder lambs traded at 220 to 250. Ewes traded at 110 to 160 this week so far, with the small goats that weighed less than 70 pounds trading at $10 to $175. Medium goats that weigh 70 to 90 pounds traded at $100 to $305. Those large goats that weigh over 90 pounds traded at $235.

0: messages out there for October, down 22 cents and trading at 217.22. December, holding steady and trading at 220.80. February, down just 2 cents and trading at 222.92. With April holding pretty steady and trading at 224.77. Our live cattle futures are trending upward today, with October up $1.75 and trading at 333.65. November up $1.62 and trading at 330.90. January up $1.42 and trading at 323.40. And March up another $1.35 and trading at 319.60. And our lean hog carcasses, they're trending upward today as well. For October, up $1.12 and trading at $79.37. December, up $1.30 and trading at $69.70. And February, up $1.25 and trading at $70.62. And moving on over to our Chicago Board of Trade. Corn for December is up 2 cents and trading at 5.24. December oats down a penny and trading at 4.21. November soybeans up 2 cents and trading at $13 even. December soybean meal trading at $359 a ton. That's down just a fraction. December wheat is up a half a cent and trading at $6.93. And rolling on over to our cheese markets. Barrel cheese trading at 145 and a quarter. That's holding steady from yesterday. 40-pound blocks down 3 1/4 cents and trading at 127 and a half. Gray AA butter down 5 1/4 cents and trading at 131 and 3/4. And our Class 3 milk futures trending downward into next year. September down a penny and trading at 1610. October down 18 cents and trading at 14.90. November trading at 15.26. That's down 22 cents. December down 21 cents and trading at 15.67. And January down another 17 cents and trading at $16 even. And that market's trending downward well into next year. And I also looked up the November crude oil futures prices. And that's down $2.36 a barrel. So trending downward. Hopefully we'll see that in the pumps before too long. But, you know, everything is a process. And that is our first look at our markets here on the Wax Farm Show. And we need to do a few more chores and then we'll be getting to our ag news.
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0: And let's take a look at some of our ag news out there. Officials from the U.S., Canada, and Mexico are meeting in Alberta, Canada this week to try to get an agreement on future trade legislation. Observers say this week's talks will provide all three countries with an opportunity to move beyond selected disagreements, listen to the concerns of each other, and identify opportunities for better cooperation on trade, in hopes of extending and strengthening the U.S.-Mexico-Canada Free Trade Agreement. And last week's meeting between President Trump and Chinese President Xi Jinping didn't produce as much good news for agriculture as farmers had hoped. The Chinese did.

could propose cutting tariffs on some U.S. farm products like meat, corn, and dairy, but not on our soybeans. And I know there was no new soybean proposed sales going to China as well. So hopefully they will hold true on what they've already asked or already committed to, but you never know. I guess you just have to, it's a wait and see kind of game. And meanwhile, our farmers are busy harvesting those corn and soybean crops. This week's crop progress report shows 18% of the corn for grain has been combined across the country, about equal to the five-year average, as 96% of the corn has dented, with 72% of the crop now in the mature stage. This week, the corn crop is again rated 57% good to excellent. The soybean harvest is also underway, with 17% of the soybeans off across the United States, again equal to the past five-year average. Soybeans are rated 58% good to excellent this week. And here in Wisconsin, 92% of the corn has dented, with 54% of the crop in the mature stage, with 75% of the corn silage now put up, as the crop is rated 59% good to excellent this week. State farmers now have 5% of their soybeans harvested, as 70% of the plants are dropping their leaves. Beans are rated 57% good to excellent this week. Winter wheat planting, though, is a little behind, with 38% of the crop planted and 18% of the crop already emerged. Topsoil moisture ratings continue to improve, as it's now rated 88% adequate to surplus, 12% short, with no parts of the state reporting very short moisture levels. And at 11 o'clock today, the USDA will release their quarterly grain stocks report and the annual small grain summary. And we'll take a quick look at what that's going to look like after a little bit here. It really is heading into the, with the corn, heading into the 2026-2027 marketing year, USDA is forecasting a sharp decline in U.S. corn supplies by the time we reach August 2027. However, near-term supplies are a different picture, with carry-in stocks consistently forecast to land just shy of 2 billion bushels and a six-year high for the U.S. On Wednesday, the USDA will use survey data collected during the first 2 weeks of September to obtain a clearer idea of the amount of corn still left over from last year's crops. I know I've seen a lot of trucks going through. Are they making it to market? We have had a little bit of a spike in the cash price, and we'll just have to see what goes on when it comes to the corn and how much is still in our bins that still needs to be marketed or fed up or just cleaned out before the next crop comes in. And when it comes to soybeans, as September draws to a close, a wet start to harvest across the central U.S. soy belt has led to sharp short-term spike in basis levels and sent meal prices to over two-year highs as crushers scramble to bridge the gap to new crop supplies. In other words, it's taking a little extra time to get those soybeans in, so needing to fill those crush supplies and keep them going. We'll see what happens when it comes to the true amount of the old crop reserves and how much we're going to be looking at for the next year when it comes to bringing in those crops. And on that note, I was to Plum City on Monday, and I noticed coming home on 10 that there were some beans coming off. I think if they get some more sunshine out there, they look like they're getting close to being able to be harvested, and we'll see what it looks like when it comes to getting all those crops in and taking the read on it, really, is what it amounts to. And speaking of crops, we'll be hearing from Pam Yonke, and she talked to Bill Tyson, talking about that Georgia cotton and peanuts, and how it grows and what that crop is looking like.
But I'm always up for a little bit more music. So how about a little bit of...

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1: You know, you can travel many, many miles, but when it comes to production agriculture, a lot of our conversations remain the same. From the southern end of the world's longest barn in Madison, I'm Farm Director Pam Yonke, and that's exactly what happened on our recent farm tour of South Carolina and Georgia. Talking to Bill Tyson, he's University Extension Coordinator for Bullock County. That's a large cotton and peanut growing region where we spoke with Bill. Did you know that Georgia produces about 1 million acres of cotton every year? But that number had dwindled prior to about 2023. Tyson tells me that as world markets went away, so did cotton acres. But now they're back, and it looks like cotton is still king.
2: We have been, cotton here in Georgia came back in the 80s, really picked up some steam in the 90s. A bunch of folks got back into the cotton. We've been planting for years about 1.2 million acres in Georgia. Went down last year to 800 something thousand. This year it's back up to 1 million acres. And it's been because of the input cost and the commodity prices. Mm-hmm. It's tough with what the costs are right now.
1: Mm-hmm. It is a very labor-intensive, input-intensive crop.
2: Yes, ma'am, and it takes money to get it in and to get it out. Everything costs. Your seed cost, you're looking at just in a seed cost of around $100 an acre. Fertilizer, and now the big thing now is what fuel is going to cost us to get the crop out.
1: Yeah, right. When do you start planting cotton? And explain, it's a perennial, but you guys treat it like an annual.
2: Yes, ma'am. We will generally start if the weather is good. Sometimes we'll start in late April, but generally we'll plant majority of it in May if the weather is good. Here in Bullock County, we've got 25 to 30% irrigated. So we rely on Mother Nature, on a good bit of our land. And if we can get it in May, that gives us plenty of time to make that crop. You know, it will take it, I'm going to say 140, 150 days till we get it mature. Mm-hmm. So it's ready to defoliate and get it out of the field.
1: And it comes from seed.
2: Yes, ma'am. Yes, ma'am. We'll put the seed in furrow. We have to be sure we know what's going on in the field. Nematodes are a big problem in several of these fields that we go in, so we have to address those issues as we come to them.
1: Now then, as I said, it's a perennial, but you treat it like an annual, so that means you want to inhibit growth at a certain stage because your money is lower to the ground.
2: Yes, ma'am, and what we'll do is we'll put a plant growth regulator on it to force it not to put so much of its energy into foliage. We want it to put its energy into bolt load. So, you know, we get paid for land is what we get paid for.
1: All right. So let's skip ahead to the harvest and tell me when you decide to harvest and what you're looking for in an ideal crop.
2: When we get ready to harvest, we'll go in and do some counts on it. Open bowl percentage, we like to have at least 60% of the bowls open. And then we'll start slicing the bowls to check for maturity. You can look at the maturity in that plant by looking at the seed. Once you see the cotyledons in that seed, that is, we know that that bowl is mature enough. So when we defoliate it, we can get that bowl open. Now we'll take several other factors into account according to the weather and all what we're seeing in the field. But once we're about 4 to 5 nodes above the top crack bowl on that first position, we're getting very close. Another thing that we kind of run into a problem is we have a good many peanuts here too. Mm-hmm. So the cotton, I don't want to say sometimes takes a back seat, but if we do not dig the peanuts that time, it's obvious what the loss is because we'll see the peanuts being left in the field. Mm-hmm. You know, we like to get the cotton out. But the more rain and all we get with open lint, then the quality comes down also.
1: Yeah. Now, you take it to, and fortunately at the farm, at Crumley Farm, we're not too far away from a gin. Explain the process after that cotton's harvested?
2: The majority of the cotton here is now harvested with roll picker. Now, we still have some basket pickers that we put modules in, you know, that generally hold between 15 and 17 bales to it. But the trucks will come and pick the rolls or either modules up from the field, goes to the gin, is put on the yard, and then it's, according to when it gets there, it is ginned. The gin will run 24/7 when they're in the heat of the season. Yep. And we'll generally gin it according to how much cotton we have. We'll generally crank up next month, and it will run through December.
1: Okay. And how do we price cotton? What is a grower? What's the terminology or what's the transactions here on cotton?
2: Well, I mean, you know, cotton is on the exchange. So, you know, you can forward contract. You got several options. And, you know, the cotton prices here recently did get up, and we were able to capitalize on some of those prices. Otherwise, if you don't, you know, you got the pot payment, things like that, but the price where it is right now, there's not a pot payment.
1: Can you store it? Is that something people try?
2: Yes, ma'am. It can be, once it's ginned, it will be stored, you know, unlike grains, we can hold it for a long period of time without the quality going down.
1: Okay.
2: But, you know, if it's in storage, you got storage fees and all that. So you got to account for what's going on behind the scenes also.
1: You mentioned that this farm has seen some international interest. Explain how that's changed in the past.
2: Over the past several years, we've had folks from outside the country, come and look. The ones that run the mills, they want to come over here and look at where we're producing the cotton. And, you know, it's real good to talk to those folks that are buying our cotton because, you know, we've got the highest quality cotton. You know, everything comes at a price, but, you know, for the higher quality, we would like to get a higher price.
1: Where does this cotton end up then?
2: Well, what it does is it will sit at the gin, and then if it's been sold, then they will load it out. A good bit of the cotton here, us being this close to the ports, went up going down to the ports and put on the ship and then go to the mill that has bought it.
1: And do we think it ends up in clothing? Is there another new use that's helped cotton?
2: Clothing is a good bit of where it goes, and that's the majority of where it's going.
1: And a big reason why it goes into fabrics is because the United States cotton quality is globally respected. Bill Tyson, University Extension Specialist in Bullock County, Georgia, explaining. In fact, the cotton field that we were standing next to had just been visited by a group of buyers from Southeast Asia. Tyson tells me they'll buy the Georgia cotton and blend it with other lesser quality cottons for that fabric that we talked about. Didn't know much about cotton until I talked to Bill. From the southern end of the world's longest barn in Madison, I'm Farm Director Pam Yonke.
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3: And we do have Rocky Olson from Premier Livestock on the line. I bet you had a busy week already so far, haven't you?
7: Yeah. Yep.
3: And yep. What are
7: nice
3: those?
7: Nice weather, nice rain.
3: Yeah, and it feels like it's kind of the nice kind of time to move markets and move those cattle around and not a lot of problems when it comes to keeping them cool.
7: That's right.
3: All right. So how did the market go?
7: Thank you. Good morning, everyone. This is how yesterday's auction shaped up here at Premier Livestock. We did have our feeder cattle auction yesterday to start the day. Market was steady. Most of the new crop beef feeders from 325 to 475, lightweight beef feeders 480 to $6. 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Reminder, we do have an organic dairy cattle auction coming up October 14th with two herds consigned. 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And Jill, that's how things are shaping up.
3: Sounds like a busy, busy time. You're still getting some of those herds in.
7: Oh, yeah. Yep. And it looks like be pretty busy going through the fall here. So,
3: well,
7: yeah. So,
3: a lot of opportunities out there.
7: You betcha.
3: So. All right. Well, you have yourself a great day.
7: You too.
3: And that was Rocky Olson from Premier Livestock. We need to do a little bit more chores, and then we'll be hearing from Derek Dahlman.
8: Hi, it's Cora. 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
3: And you know what? It's time to slide on over and hear from Derek Dahlman when it comes to our first alert weather. I think it's going to be a pretty nice day today. How about you? Well, maybe Derek isn't quite there yet. I know he's not quite out in the patio, but I suppose it was a little bit of a few steps to get in there. Do we have Derek Dahlman ready for us?
10: I am here now, Jill. Good morning.
3: Yeah, I noticed you were outside, and I suppose it's kind of nice to spend a little bit extra time outside when it's this nice this morning.
10: Yeah, not that often that we get a mild morning, especially here at the end of September, but here we are. We've had overcast skies through the overnight hours, that coming with light southerly winds, and the result has been temperatures hovering in the low to mid-60s. Better yet, later today, we are going to be about 10 degrees above average. I am forecasting a high high of 77. While it is a gloomy start to our day with even some patchy fog developing, as our midweek goes on, we'll see some sunshine coming back into the picture. Now for tonight, it is going to turn mostly cloudy once again. Could see some patchy fog developing late, and more specifically, if you live in our southern areas, you are likely to encounter at least a few rain showers overnight into tomorrow morning. We'll cool it off to a low of 58. Behind a passing cold front that is going to slide through tonight, we are going to be much more seasonable for our Thursday, highs in the upper 60s, and that is going to come with partly to mostly cloudy skies as well as breezy winds. Rounding out the work week on Friday, lots of sunshine, a bit breezy, highs in the mid-60s. Over the weekend, aside from maybe a couple stray showers later in the day on Saturday, we are largely going to be trending dry, a mix of clouds and sunshine. While we're at 66 on Saturday, we'll be cooler in the low 60s on Sunday, and come Monday morning of next week, we are still eyeing the potential of our first widespread frost of the season. Overnight lows expected to be down near the freezing mark for a lot of us here in the Chippewa Valley. It is going to be a cooler start to the new work week, our high barely at around 60 degrees. And then by next Tuesday, we do start to improve back into the mid-60s. We'll be partly sunny and breezy. Right now in Eau Claire, it's currently 64 degrees. I'm 13 First Alert meteorologist Derek Dahlman.
3: Just looks to me like it's a pretty consistent week of weather.
10: Starting tomorrow, pretty typical of what we expect as we kick off the month of October.
3: Yeah, I can't believe we're into October.
10: I know, it's crazy to believe. And actually, a fun fact, October is the first month out of the season that we start to average snowfall. Hate to say it, not a whole lot that we average, only 0.7 of an inch, but it really speaks on where we're heading here in the next few months.
3: Well, and I kind of like this kind of time of the year. I know it's kind of weird, but I feel like prepping for snow. And I'm not a huge fan of the cold. I can handle the snow, but it's kind of satisfying to prep for it and get those last stuff out of the garden, and I go through and check all my waters and all that kind of stuff. But it's kind of like, okay, we can stop growing things for a few minutes.
10: Yeah, that's right. And you may have caught me out in the back parking lot doing some reps with the snow shovel just to get that practice in.
3: Yeah, I don't even have a comment on that, because I usually just try to put it in four-wheel drive and go, because I'm not a big shoveler.
10: Yeah, I'm kind of with you there, and I like my snowblower opposed to the shovel as well. Thankfully, though, where I live, I don't even have to worry about it because it's contracted out. So,
3: well, everything has a purpose.
10: That's right.
3: All right, well, you have a great day.
10: You too, Jill. Thank you.
3: And that was Derek Dahlman with your 13 First Alert Weather. We do have Morgan McCarthy in the house. She'll be in next.
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3: And we do have Morgan McCarthy. Good morning, Morgan.
13: Well, good morning. Here's what we're learning today. Yesterday, responders were on scene after a deadly crash in Dunn County. We now know a Menominee man died after that morning collision. He was one of two drivers injured in a crash in the town of Elk Mound. The other driver sustained minor injuries. The press release from authorities online, 715newsroom.com. In Rusk County, two people are facing animal cruelty charges after a number of dead cats were found inside of a home. Police say the discovery was made at a Ladysmith home of Mary and Stephen Pryor. Four deceased cats, one live one, and nine dogs were also found inside that home, and authorities say it was filled with animal waste and garbage. The surviving animals are all receiving care, and the investigation continues. In Clark County, it's a familiar story for a man stopped and now facing charges for another OWI, bringing the total to 10 for Unity resident James Neubauer. He was stopped for speeding recently, going 80 miles an hour in a 55, this being the 10th time that Neubauer faces an OWI charge. They say the orchid is Mother Nature's masterpiece, and on on campus at UW River Falls, a faculty member has discovered a previously unknown species of orchid. It's only on an island in the Western Pacific, except also online. You can see a photo of this at 715newsroom.com. Assistant Professor of Biology at UWRF, Benjamin Crane, is the lead author of research that was published in August in the journal Harvard Papers in Botany. It describes the species, and again, you can see a photo online. You don't have to travel to that island. You can just go to 715newsroom.com. And yesterday we talked about it being coffee day, so if you celebrated too late, were you a little tossy and turny last night? And after all, what is the sweet spot for the best sleep spot?
14: The study, published in the journal Sleep Medicine Reviews, says in order to get the best night's sleep, you should stop drinking caffeine nearly 9 hours before going to bed. Researchers say caffeine intake closer than that could cost you up to 45 minutes of good rest each night. In the morning, previous studies advised delaying your first cup of coffee until 90 minutes after you wake up in order to help balance hormones, especially cortisol, which regulates stress. I'm Tammy Trujillo.
13: Sleep. Never met her. Let me guess, feels like that coming up on harvest season, right? We get back to the chores with Jill Welke and your farm show on Wax 104.5.

0: And I always enjoy hearing some of Tanya Tucker out there. She can get you going in the morning. And it isn't a little too late, but we will take a little bit more look at some of our ag news, and then we'll take a look at some calendar. And all the sentiments we're hearing is that the farm bill action is unlikely in the Senate till after those midterm elections. So are we going to be seeing a farm bill? Hopefully we'll see it after the elections. You know, they're focused on getting back in those seats, and that's what they do. And I guess it is their chosen profession. How about that? And the USDA was served with a lawsuit. Now, farmers in Iowa, Illinois, and Wisconsin, along with solar energy groups, filed a lawsuit on Monday in the U.S. District Court for the District of Columbia, suing the USDA and department officials over changes in the Rural Energy for America program that plaintiffs argue were done to effectively block funding for nearly all on-farm solar projects. Now, a lot of times these solar projects are an addition in looking to help offset costs, bring some more money in. And I know I was to a solar meeting in Osseo this summertime, and there's a lot of things that I just think solar is coming, and I think communities need to realize some of those things that can happen that will benefit the community. I mean, you have to have all your ducks in a row and make sure you have things written down. I think that's the biggest thing. Write down what you want, whether the solar panels make it to the end of their life and they need to be disposed of. I mean, what happens if there's a storm? Who's going to take care of it? So this lawsuit asks the courts to vacate USDA anti-solar policies and require the department staff to again process applications under the rules in place when they were submitted. So they are saying they already had their stuff all written down and ready to go. So they are restrictions and funding losses are something that's been happening a lot lately when they get started with these projects. And then all of a sudden, boom, it's gone. So just we'll look a little bit more into that. And we have, oh, I was looking through some of my stuff on my table, and there's some college and technical scholarships available. Now, there's a December 4th deadline, so that's why we're going to talk about it now. And the Equity Cooperative Livestock is pleased to offer 10 $1,500 four-year college or university scholarships and six $1,000 technical school scholarships for the 2027 academic year. Now, to be eligible, students must have completed two or more semesters at an accredited college or university, or at least one semester at a technical college. Current high school seniors are not eligible. So these are the students that are already working hard and getting their degrees. Now, all the eligibility requirements and applications are available online at the homepage of the cooperative's website at www.equitycoop.com or by contacting Cora Carpenter. So that application is due by December 4th. So those are some really good, I think, scholarships available. And the way I always look at it, you work at them for an hour, couple hours, and that's $1,000 an hour. And we do have the Splash of Red Cranberry Tours put on by the Pittsville FFA. And we have openings October 1st and 2nd. And its check-in is at 9:15, with this tour starting at 9:30, with the lunch wrapping up right about noon. And there's openings on October, as I said, October 1st and 2nd, October 8th, and October 15th and 16th, and you visit an active cranberry marsh. You see harvesting, testing, cleaning, and freezing those berries. There is a $25 fee, but it is a fundraiser for them, and you get a tour, and the students tour them. Pittsville is the only FFA, an ag organization, kiddos that have those cranberries as part of their curriculum. So that is, it's really neat. I need to try to get over there, but see if I can squeeze it into the schedule. And here in Wisconsin, we have Burger Nights, the 1st through the 4th in Mondovi at Together Farms. Thursday and Friday, it's 4 to 9 p.m. Saturday, 3 to 9, and Sunday, noon till 7 p.m. And all through the month of October, we've got the Harvest Moon in Clark County, various locations. You get to see the mums, the roadside stands, all the things going on in Clark County. And on Friday, we've got the Lima's Fish Fry in Durand. That's at the Holy Rosary Church, serving up that fish from 4:30 till 7. And we've also got a Central Wisconsin Swap Fest in Colby at the Lion Shelter. That's on Saturday from 8 till noon. And the Fall Harvest Festival in Phillips, in downtown Phillips, from 9 till 3 on Saturday. Taste of Norway down in Westby at the Coon Prairie Church all day Saturday. And I know that the Thorpe Pumpkin Festival is this weekend as well. So a lot of activities going on all around the area. And looks like we'll have some great weather for it. But we need to head on over to our markets. Let's go to Altoona Equity and hear from Bryce Craigness.
1: 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Select underfinished, heavyweight, and oversized steers and heifers, 184 and down. Top 20% of the cows sold from 120 to 148. 60% of the cows sold from 96 cents to 119. Bottom 20% of the cows sold from 95 cents and down. Cull bulls sold from 170 to 190. Quality Holstein bull calves sold from $700 to $900 per head. 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Our next special feeder sale will be held Friday, October 2nd, starting at noon. We are expecting around 200 to 250 head of feeder cattle, as well as a 30-head bred beef cow herd dispersal. All feeder sales are live on Cattle USA. If you have any questions, want to consign cattle for the upcoming feeder sale, or just to schedule an on-farm visit, please call the market at 715-835-3104. This has been Bryce Craigness reporting from Equity Livestock in Altoona. Have a great day.
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0: And we do have Jerry Fitzgerald from Equity Stratford on the line. Good morning, Jerry.
8: Well, Jill, and a very good morning to you. And you and I were talking off air about the World Dairy Expo, and I mentioned that way back when I was in high school. We did have the opportunity to go down there, and back then it was in the Coliseum, and that was about the only building that was really up then for the show. So I'm sure you've been there over the years, huh?
0: I was there when I was in high school, and I just don't really remember a lot. I think I went down there and did the judging, and then I think we're swooped away and headed home, and I know it's changed a lot.
8: Well, and of course Bob is down there, so it's always interesting, and it's it was a very when I was in high school, of course that's a long time ago, but it's a very good show, and now it's really expanded, and they get livestock from all over the world, or at least part of the world anyway. But well, in the meantime, we better get to our own little world here and tell the folks about what's going on here at Equity Stratford.
0: Yep, let's let her go.
8: All right, Jill, thank you very much. And good morning, everyone. And a summary from the first couple days here at Equity Stratford on the cow market on yesterday's auction, the better quality, high-yielding cows on yesterday's sale, they were selling from $1.15 to $1.25. We did top this week so far on the cow market at $1.32. Most of the cows in yesterday's sale selling between $90 and $1.15, and these thinner cows, $90 and below. Bull trade did top at $1.92 on Monday's auction. Most of the bulls this week are selling from $1.70 to $1.85. Fed cattle run a lighter test earlier in the week. We'll sell most of those this morning, but we did have some choice grading Holstein steers on Monday's sale, and they were selling mostly from $1.85 to $2. Select cattle, $1.85 and below. A summary on the calf market. Yesterday, the Holstein bull calves were selling from $750 to $900. We did have a top in the bull calves this week at $1,200 per head. Heifer calves this week, mostly from $500 to $850. Good quality beef calves on Tuesday's auction from $900 to $1,300. We did have a lot of beef calves on Monday, well over 1,000, up to a top of $1,650. That was on Monday. Well, we are at Wednesday already. We get started here. We will start this morning here at 10:30 at Equity Stratford. We'll start with the market auction. Like I mentioned, we will be selling the fed cattle this morning along with the bulls and the cows. Sheep, hog, and goats about 12:15. Feeder cattle auction today will start at 12:30. And, of course, we'll close out the month here, open up to tomorrow, October 1st. Our Thursday auction also does start at 10:30. So that's what we have for the folks this morning, Jill. You enjoy the day, and we'll talk to you tomorrow morning. And, weather is not going to be an issue. It's actually, we got a pretty good stretch of weather here. I know there's some folks, especially up north, that are looking for rain, but we got a little shower overnight here, so every little bit helps.
0: Oh, absolutely. It looks like a good weather week.
8: Yep, and for people like myself and you, been mowing lawn all summer, that's getting a little old too, though, isn't it?
0: Oh, it is. I'll probably mow it one more time after the leaves fall off, because I don't like raking leaves.
8: You and I both. All right, Jill, have a nice day. We'll talk to you tomorrow.
0: No, sounds like a plan, and that was Jared Fitzgerald from Equity Stratford, and we're going to roll into our last look at our markets from the Chicago Board of Trade. December corn is trading at 5.24. That's up 2 cents. December oats is down a penny and trading at 4.21. With November soybeans trading at $13 even. That is up 2 cents from yesterday. And December soybean meal is down a fraction and trading at $359 a ton. With our December wheat up a half a cent and trading at $6.93. And rolling on over to our country elevator prices. Golden pump in Arcadia. Corn's at $4.47 with Baldwin, Mondovi, and Elmwood. Cash price corn is $4.40 with soybeans at $12.20. Loyal, it's $4.59 for that corn and $12.30 for beans. Durand, $4.40 for corn and $12.15 for beans. Fall Creek, $4.16 for that corn and $11.85 for beans. Osseo, $4.34 for that corn and $12.20 for beans. Elk Mound, $4.63 and $12.32. Sparta, $4.40 and $12.05. And in Chippewa Falls, wheat and grain, $4.62 for that corn and $12.34 for those beans. And our ethanol plants, Boyceville, cash price corn is $4.63. Stanley, $4.64. New Richmond, $4.40. And roll on over to our cheese markets. Barrel cheese trading at $1.45 and a quarter. That is holding steady from yesterday. 40-pound blocks. Trading at 127 and a half, that's down 3 and a quarter cents. gray AA butter is down 5 1/4 cents and trading at 131 3/4. Class 3 milk futures for September down a penny and trading at 1610. October down 18 cents and trading at 1490. November down 22 cents and trading at 1526. December down 21 cents and trading at 1567. And January down another 17 cents and trading at $16 even. And that market is trending downward into the middle of next year. And that's what I have for our last look at our markets here on the Wax Farm Show. Getting up to 77 degrees and some partial sunny skies today. And remember, take care of yourself and take care of each other.
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0: Hello, I'm your announcer, John Williard. Good morning and welcome to the day. This is the Wax Morning Show with the entire usual cast of unusuals. Someday the recipient of numerous industry awards. Maybe. Now, Alex and Morgan.
1: It's the end of the month.
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15: Wax 104.5, yes. And just like that, the first of the Burr months comes to an end. What happened to the year? Morgan, what happened?
16: I love September. That was my favorite month. There it goes. I mean, it wasn't my favorite month because so many good things happened. It's just like in a calendar year, I would say September is probably my favorite.
15: I think I'm moving to October since you have September. Because I have about mutual feelings for September and October. But I think I'm moving to October.
16: October holds the potential for snow.
15: Yeah.
16: I'll see you tomorrow.
15: Yeah, that's right. I kind of like that. Mm-hmm. Me and Derek, we're in the snowman club. Snowman? The snowman club.
16: Not the snowman club.
15: No, the snowman.
16: It's different.
15: I don't know what that means. It is 65 right now, though, which is crazy talk. Well over 20 degrees warmer than we should have. In fact, our high today on this final day of September should be 66. And we're at 65. We're going to get close to 80 today. So September's like, okay, I'll give you one more. But then we're talking waking up Monday morning to 34. So there's that.
16: All right.
15: We'll hear from Derek coming up in just a little bit. Welcome to the day. It is September 30th. Yep, today is National Chewing Gum Day. What was that about? Is that a good
16: one? I used to love bubble gum. Double bubble, like the big bubble kind. Oh, it's the best.
15: Bubblicious? Hubba Bubba?
16: Flavor problems.
15: Remember the stupid zebra one?
16: Fruit Stripe?
15: Yes.
16: Where you got negative seconds of flavor before.
15: By the time your teeth closed the second time on the gum. I swear you had to keep your mouth shut. The flavor would dissipate into the air.
16: Mm-hmm.
15: What was the other chiclets too? They're really cool because they're shiny and they make kind of clickety clack, and then that's gone too. And then just some kind of weird chewy paste in your mouth. Wow,
16: what you call it when you're in hockey because you lose so many teeth. They call chiclets. It spitting chiclets.
15: Spitting chiclets. Wacky fact about chewing gum: the 7-year myth. Not true.
16: No.
15: The idea that gum sits in your stomach for 7 years is a myth. Your body cannot break down the synthetic rubber, wax, and resins in the gum base, but your stomach moves the gum along with other food fiber, and you pass it in your stool, within 24 to 48 hours.
16: What a lovely.
15: Are you fact-checking me with your phone right now?
16: Yes.
15: He's making stuff up.
16: I was like, I don't know about that.
15: I don't know about that. National Love People Day. All of them? Because first of all, no one's got the time. Second of all, have you met all the people? Have you met people?
16: Okay, I'm going to take a slightly different...
15: I don't know.
16: Only because, and we're not going to dwell on this, but I will say, we have recently had to say a very hard goodbye to our dog, and the people have been so kind.
15: That's true.
16: Tammy from Clark County sent us a gift. We have like 3 bouquets of flowers in the house right now from Sweet People. We came home and the neighbor had left a gift. It was just, people have been really nice.
15: Yes, I will give you that because they really have. But the reason why is because dogs are better than most people. So that's
16: I'm not arguing that.
15: Yeah,
16: I'm just saying people did good. Thank you very much.
15: Good job, people. National Hot Mulled Cider Day. Others like clove and cinnamon sticks and just that smell. I'll have like 2 sips and I'm good. But the smell is like, oh yeah, now we're talking.
16: I think
15: a good mulling.
16: Some people just mull the spices for the smell.

0: Well, I don't know that you're supposed to drink it.
1: Oh, well, it's cider. The word cider.
0: Mulling spices are what you get to put on your stove and let them simmer.
1: On this date in 1841, the stapler was patented. A little less aggressive than a nail. Like, I want to put this paper together, but I don't want to nail them together. Like, well, let's do something a little less aggressive. The stapler.
0: A staple is if you ordered a nail from Timu.
1: Yeah. On this date in 1939, NBC broadcast the first televised American football game.
0: You're happy.
1: What were we talking about? Oh, this morning, how they has the NFL given up on the Packers season already? They unflexed a game.
0: They bumped them earlier. They're like, you know what?
1: They get that bear the week five. So like the week from the, you know, this weekend, it was the Bears and the Packers. That's gonna be a great game. It was
0: rivalry.
1: Like 3:20, and they're like, it's not. We're gonna unflex you. You're back to noon. Sorry about that. I'm like, oh,
0: you did it to yourself.
1: Have you guys given up on that? Well, we're still in the season where we're debuting TV shows. So we play the game where I usually have them ready.
0: Oh, let's see.
1: That's the thing.
0: I can warm up here.
1: Is this right? Let's see. Yeah.
0: Meet the Flintstone. Yabba dabba doo.
1: Now, was the Jetsons last week that I said there was a weird thing about that? But there's also a meme about the Flintstones. The weirdest.
0: Oh, the dinosaurs and the incongruency with the timeline?
1: Yeah. The weirdest thing about the Flintstones, they had a Christmas special. I'm just going to pause and let you think about that.
0: Love that.
1: This is a family living in a prehistoric Stone Age era, thousands of years before the birth of Christ. And it's like, all it is them celebrating Christmas. I'm like, what are you celebrating right now? What is that?
0: It's so the show can happen.
1: Right. Oh, yeah. Exactly. I don't think any of us really were thinking that that's how it was in prehistoric times with cars run by feet and things like that. Let's see. Do I have one more here? One more TV one, and then we'll move on.
0: Oh.
1: I do have one more for this. Well, we are.
0: Cheers. One of the best intros ever.
2: In the world today takes everything you've got.
1: This should be our opening song.
0: It's like a full-on song.
1: Yeah.
0: When we were watching Cheers, you used to fast forward through it. I'm like, you can't. It's sacrilege. You got to let it play.
1: I don't know if I want to go where everybody knows my name. Anyway, this is the second verse.
0: It's like a full-on.
1: It's in the mail.
0: It's a banger, man.
1: Cheers. Fun fact, the entire first season never showed a single frame outside the bar. We always talk about it. They're called sitcoms, situation comedies. So they usually were set in one set. But in the whole first season, it was all in the bar.
0: And the Boston bar looks exactly like it does on the outside where you walk down to the entrance, but the inside's not the same. So don't be alarmed.
1: Okay. Well, yeah, it was always. Okay. And 1984, CBS debuted. No? Murder, She Wrote.
0: Oh.
1: Angela Lansbury's Solving
0: With the
1: Mysteries.
0: Typewriter.
1: Yeah.
0: Okay.
1: That's enough of that. We got to get to the weather in just a second. But first, here at 6:16, how about some news, Morgan?
0: Well, we'll start with a search underway. Good morning. Police are asking for your help in the stabbing suspect incident that unfolded in La Crosse. And police are now saying they're looking for 30-year-old Paul Thomas Jr. It was on North 3rd Street. No word on the condition of the victim. But anyone with any information on Thomas's whereabouts is encouraged to contact police. Crews yesterday morning responded to a collision in Elk Mound, and we now know a Menominee man is dead after that Dunn County crash. The man was one of two drivers involved in the crash in Elk Mound. The other driver sustained minor injuries. And you can find the full press release from authorities online with your stop at 715newsroom.com. And the mighty Mississippi. Now the Coast Guard is investigating a spill of diesel fuel into the river. Officials say a tugboat released about 50 gallons of diesel into the river between Winona and Buffalo County here in our state. Firefighters responded to the incident and they worked to stop the spill from reaching beyond that area. And when it comes to weather, well, depends on what your plans are outside today. We'll see what is in store with Derek Dolman on Wax 104.5.
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1: 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Good morning. It is time to talk weather. Morgan, we haven't played a song for Mr. Derek.
0: Is it time?
1: It's time, sir.
0: All right.
1: Before we introduce him officially, our weather song for Derek this morning.
5: What?

0: morning, Derek.
1: Good morning. That's me most mornings. Who knows?
0: Who knows? I don't know. Right. Mother Nature knows, and she doesn't let you know most days. And then it's a surprise to everyone, right?
1: Slap a 50% chance on it. Call it good.
2: You could have accelerated your schooling with that. There you
1: exactly.
2: go.
1: Exactly.
0: We are talking about a day close to 80 if you round up just a smidge today, right?
1: Yeah, feeling nothing as it should here at the end of September. Oof. Our average high in the mid-60s, and we're going to be about 10 degrees above that.
0: Yeah, we started out where our high should be basically today.
1: So, literally, yes. Yeah.
0: All right, we'll talk about that in just a second here.
3: Yeah. And now it's time for What Derek Digs with 13 First Alert meteorologist Derek Dolman.
0: Morgan is the only one that really gets the privilege of seeing me do my dance moves when we play.
2: Well, you are no diggity, I think.
0: I don't know what I'm doing.
2: It also looks like you could use medical attention.
0: That's right.
2: Now, did you
1: That's believable.
2: Did you also throw up the hold on me, I have the question hand?
0: Yeah, that was my question. I'm like, if only the listeners could see what you get to see, the privilege to see.
1: As you guys can all tell our listeners, this show is very fluid.
2: Oh, yes.
0: There's no script.
2: Right. So you don't have a question for Derek,
0: no, I got nothing.
2: But you do have mad dance moves. That's
0: what
2: we
0: want. You ask the question.
2: Okay,
0: leave
2: we can
0: that
2: do
0: to
2: that.
0: Me.
2: Well, we're going to take you behind the game controller. If there's a video game that you could play, Derek, what are you a master? Are you a Madden guy? Did you grow up playing Mario? Is there a Fortnite or a Minecraft thread? What do we pull at?
1: Oh boy, we just opened up Pandora's box.
2: Ah.
1: Grand Theft Auto.
0: Oh, do we have a date for the new one yet?
1: No, it's still looming out there somewhere.
0: I thought it was right around like Christmas, like the 19th, that weekend of the 19th or something like that.
1: I feel like they've been teasing Christmas for the past few years and I have yet to see GTA 6.
0: Christmases have come and gone.
1: Yes, but while I am a very nice boy, and yes, I called myself boy because I'm that, Grand Theft Auto, love that game, love jacking cars, love doing other things that you shouldn't do in real life.
0: Quite some time before you can play with your boys,
1: yes.
0: That game.
1: Yes.
2: Yeah. And they're going to try to reach you for an extended warranty on those vehicles, just
0: right,
2: so you know.
0: Keep smashing and crashing and stealing.
1: Exactly. We just get that out of the way now and just go smash the car and get another one.
0: Sounds like a fun game, Morgan. Is that yours?
2: No, mine is...
0: Pac-Man? No?
1: Mario,
2: yeah. Hey, maybe that should be my karaoke song, and nobody's ever gotten any song that I've tried to sing.
0: You're doing some mad dance moves with your hands doing
2: yes,
0: that.
2: Yes, I am. I could clean up on Mario.
1: So I will say, that's a close second. So I have a Nintendo Switch, and Morgan, maybe I should just bring the Switch to you sometime. I've got all the Mario games for it. I've got Super Mario, I've got Mario Kart, I've got Super Smash Brothers, I've got Mario Golf, so...
2: That's all it would take for me to get rid of this pesky reading habit.
0: Yes.
2: I don't need books.
0: That nonsense. Out of the way.
1: There you go. Kick that 3 a.m. book for a 3 a.m. Nintendo Switch.
2: I'm in.
0: All right, let's talk about, like we said, a high around 80 today. You kidding me?
1: Yeah, pretty darn close to that. I am forecasting a high of 77 this afternoon. We are going to have a mix of clouds and sunshine through the day and really just some pleasant weather here as we wrap up the month. Now, for tonight, a cold front is going to be slowly pushing through the area. Skies will turn mostly cloudy. Could see some patchy fog late down to a low of 58. Otherwise, tomorrow, it's back to reality. High temperatures in the upper 60s. Through the day, we are going to have partly to mostly cloudy skies and breezy winds from the north-northwest. On Friday, mainly sunny skies prevail. It is going to be cooler in the mid-60s, and over the weekend, aside from maybe a couple stray showers later in the day on Saturday, we are going to continue with the stretch of dry weather. Do expect a mix of clouds and sunshine. Breezy winds up to a high of 66 there Saturday afternoon. By Sunday, we'll be back in the low 60s, and still Monday morning, we are tracking the potential of our first widespread frost of the season. As it looks, we are going to have overnight lows down near the freezing mark, and it is going to be a cool start to the first full week of October, barely up around 60 degrees there on Monday, with highs in the mid-60s, partly sunny and breezy on Tuesday. Right now in Eau Claire, it's currently 65 degrees. On 13 First Alert, meteorologist Derek Dolman. How

0: Wax 104.5. Good morning. It is the Wax 104.5 morning show 626. And there's a guy who grew up listening to Kenny Chesney, both from East Tennessee. Got to talk like that, by the way, Morgan. And now he's going to be opening for Kenny Chesney.
1: Quite the story. Didn't Kenny's mom used to cut his hair, too?
0: Yeah. And I think Graylin wrote a couple or co-wrote some songs for Kenny. So that's just a really cool story. Another cool story would be if you, right there, you, I'm looking at you, pointing at you, would win $360 on an Ivy card.
1: You know, I saw my mom yesterday and she reminded me that she's won twice.
0: She's won twice in 2 weeks.
1: To no gifts, no prizes.
0: I'm like, I can't give it to you. And she said, I'm not even joking. She goes, I'll split it with you.
1: Hey, did you pause?
0: Yeah, now we're talking. $360, we'll do that just past 6:30 here.
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0: We should have a new Twinkies flavor. How about that? Snickerdoodle Twinkies will hit store shelves in October. They pair the familiar soft sponge cake with a snickerdoodle cookie-inspired filling. Each box contains 8 individually wrapped cakes. Mm. What did we try yesterday? Our buddy Nick brought in...
1: chicken and waffle and maple syrup Oreos,
0: well,
1: right?
0: Chicken and waffle Oreos is what they were called. And they weren't bad. I was impressed because I went into like a 2-minute dissertation on this on the way home. Because you could have the maple flavor really take over. There's a real fine tipping point with maple flavors. And I think they did a pretty good job. But the chicken flavor is just some salt.
1: It took us like 3 stoplights for you to finish the story about the flavor. But apparently the maple balance is on point with the Oreos. So there you go.
0: Next up, Twinkies, Snickerdoodle Twinkies. The State Fair of Texas. It seems like the Minnesota State Fair, I'm not sure if that's just because of proximity, but it seems like the Minnesota State Fair always gets national headlines for their food lineup, and then the Texas Fair always does, too. Let's see, months of preparation. Chopped burger patty with sauteed onions, jalapenos, and melted cheese served over cheddar tater tots, formed into a taco shell, and then finished with buffalo buttermilk ranch coleslaw, garlic parmesan buffalo sauce, and more tots.
1: What?
0: They just, because everything's been done, so they like, we'll just keep going. That's been done, just keep adding more stuff. That's what they did there. Golden Crunch Melt, grilled tortilla with a signature seasoned butter finish, is packed with chicken pastor, fire roasted peppers, caramelized onions, chipotle, mayonnaise. They have nacho wings, crispy chicken wings tossed in taco seasoning, smothered in nacho cheese, and a whole bunch of other stuff. So delicious. And then eBay sellers are asking thousands of dollars for goldfish crackers fused together during manufacturing. You know, they have like a potato chip looks like Abraham Lincoln.
1: Yeah.
0: Well, they're just saying this, which is just, you know, luck of the potato and luck of how they made it. The same thing with these goldfish crackers. 1 6 cracker cluster is listed at $25,000.
1: A school of fish. A
0: search turned up 180 listings. Other sellers are asking $1,500 for 4 joined crackers, $600 for 4 separate pairs. Some packaging errors and misshapen crackers were listed for $500.
1: How is that? Nobody's paying that.
0: How is that worth anything? It's a mistake. It's cool when you get like a whole, look at the whole clump, but they won $25,000? Not on board. But I'm going to check it out. All right, things you need to know this morning.
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1: Just realized something. The song right there, Luke Combs, Days Like These. And the song before that with the MacArthur. I think you could take the and sing one over the other. They all sing the exact same kind of rhythm and tempo and guitar part. Like, I almost beat mixed two songs there with the Hardy and Luke Combs. All right, 641. Welcome to the day.
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1: And the day begins with a nice chunk of change on this card that's been growing. $360 on a Hy-Vee card. Man, oh man, I envy you if you win this. You can have some fun, or you could be really responsible. The choice is yours. Split it. Have fun. Half at the pump. Whatever you want to do. But here we go. People were asked, what's something a lot of men enjoy, but might be reluctant to tell their buddies they enjoy? So not necessarily something he keeps secret from everyone. You know, maybe his wife and family may know he loves it, but he just might not volunteer it when he's hanging out with the guys. Okay? I'm going to give you the number one answer. Romantic comedies, chick flicks, number one answer according to this survey. So he watches them, but then his wife watches with him. His family knows he likes them, but if he's sitting at the bar, he's not going to be like, hey, you know what I watched last night? That's where the guys talk. So he just might not tell his buddies. What do you think number two is? 715-835-WAX, 715-835-9299. People were asked what's something a lot of men enjoy, but might be reluctant to tell their buddies that they do actually enjoy that. Number one, romantic comedies, chick flicks we're looking for. Number two, see if we can do this today. I'll take a phone call, see if that person gets it. If not, move on to the second phone call. That person doesn't get it, we'll go to the text line. If you're not the first or second caller or that texter, which I scroll back and find the first original text, so somebody's got to be pretty quick. If you're not any of those, still text them. And put your name and where you're from, where you're texting from. That'd be great because we read a lot of your texts. And I say it and I mean it. A lot of times your texts are better than the list I'm looking at here. So let's try it today. 715-835-WAX. Can we get a winner? Brain Starter begins.
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3: Well, good morning. Here's what we're learning today. We'll start with an update after a deadly collision in Dunn County. We know a Menominee man is dead after that collision that happened, as the driver was one of two people involved in a crash in Elk Mound. You can find some more details in the press release online, 715newsroom.com. In Russ County, two people are facing cruelty charges after a number of dead cats were found inside of a home. Police say the discovery was made at a Ladysmith home, Mary and Stephen Pryor. There were four deceased cats, one live one, and nine dogs found inside. Authorities say the home was filled with animal waste and garbage, and the surviving animals are all receiving care as they continue to investigate the case. Well, a familiar charge for a Clark County man picking up another OWI. James Neubauer from Unity was stopped recently after reportedly being caught going 80 miles an hour in a 55. This is the 10th time that Neubauer faces an OWI charge. You may have heard the orchid is Mother Nature's masterpiece. On campus at UW River Falls, a faculty member has discovered a previously unknown species of orchid found only on an island in the Western Pacific. You can see this local story online. We're talking about Assistant Professor of Biology Benjamin Crane at UWRF. He's the lead author of research published in the recent Journal of Harvard Papers in Botany. The rare orchid was found on an island north of New Guinea, but you don't have to go that far to see it. You can find a photo in the story online. Local headlines with your stop at 715newsroom.com. And yesterday we talked about coffee day. So if you indulge too late and you tossed and turned, what is the caffeine sweet spot for the best sleep spot?
4: The study published in the journal Sleep Medicine Reviews says in order to get the best night's sleep, you should stop drinking caffeine nearly 9 hours before going to bed. Researchers say caffeine intake closer than that could cost you up to 45 minutes of good rest each night. In the morning, previous studies advised delaying your first cup of coffee until 90 minutes after you wake up in order to help balance hormones, especially cortisol, which regulates stress. I'm Tammy Trujillo.
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3: 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I'm Morgan McCarthy.
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15: Do you want me to be honest? 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
10: We need more working class folks to represent us in D.C. that aren't so far left or so far right. 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
16: Sue, what is your name again?
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16: I've seen you.
17: I'm running against Derek Van Orden.
16: Have my vote.
17: Thank you.
10: Exactly. All right, have a good day, you guys.
18: Yeah, thank you.
10: I'm Rebecca Cook, candidate for Congress, and I approve this message. 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
19: We're starting off this final day of September on a gloomy note, with even a few areas of patchy fog developing. Temperatures are mild in the 60s. Any cloud cover early on should give way to at least partial sunshine through the afternoon, or high up to around 77. Tonight, mostly cloudy, patchy fog late down to 58. Otherwise, tomorrow, partly to mostly cloudy, breezy northerly winds. It will be cooler in the upper 60s. On 13 First Alert, meteorologist Derek Dahlman.
1: Thank you so much, Derek. Yeah, our high here on the last day of September should be 66, and we are starting the day at 65.
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1: And we've got $360 on a Hy-Vee card. People were asked what's something a lot of men enjoy but might be reluctant to tell their buddies that they enjoy. And we're saying, you know, maybe his close friends, his family, his wife knows, but he might not just volunteer it when he's hanging out with the guys. Number one answer is romantic comedies, chick flicks. Looking for number two. We're going to come back and see if we can get a winner next. 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
1: We've got a lot on the line today in the form of $360 on a Hy-Vee card. Interesting question. I don't know if we could do it the other way. So you'll see what I mean here. But the question reads, people were asked, what's something a lot of men, enjoy, but might be reluctant to tell their buddies that they enjoy? Okay, so they don't keep it secret from everyone, family. Wife knows, but he's not going to volunteer it when he's hanging out with the guy. Number one answer is that he watches romantic comedies or chick flicks. So we're looking for number two. Who's this?
2: This is Jane.
1: Look at that, everybody. One of our regulars. Jane, you get in about once a week, don't you?
2: Pretty much, yeah.
1: Tell people your secret.
2: I'm just lucky.
1: You pick up the phone, you dial the number, and once a week I answer. That's your secret, right?
2: And there's the golden voice.
1: There it is. Oh, well, I don't know about that, but thank you. What came to mind for you, Jane? What's number two on this list?
2: He gets his fingernails done, toenails.
1: Number six, pedicures and manicures. Definitely on the list. I've never had one. I heard they're fantastic. I just can't bring myself to do it. So, yeah, it's on the list and always nice hearing from you, Jane.
2: Always nice to talk to you, too.
1: 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Who's this?
3: Hi, this is Stephanie from Prairie Farm.
1: Stephanie from Prairie Farm. How are you this morning?
3: I'm doing well. How are you?
1: I am well. I have to admit, I haven't actually been into Prairie Farm in quite some time. We live near that area, but I never get over there. If I'm coming to Prairie Farm, what am I going to do? Give me one thing, one stop. What do I got to do?
3: Buckhorn Bar, they've got like some of the nicest people there. So if you go there, get some food, have a couple drinks, play some pool. They're really super nice people. Their fish fry on Fridays are excellent. So.
1: Buckhorn Bar, right?
3: Yep.
1: I'm writing it down. I'm going to the Buckhorn. I am going to stop there. I mean that. all right, well, let's get you some Hy-Vee gift card money here. Jane said pedicures and manicures. That was number six. What came to mind for you for number two, though?
3: So I was stuck between two different ones, and that was one of them.
1: Okay.
3: Is it like, I'm going to go with my husband's answer. Is it like being the little spoon or being like snuggled?
1: Oh, snuggled. Yeah, you think a guy's big, gruff, and tough, and that kind of thing. Sure, that's the noise we make once again. I don't see that on here, but that's, guys probably aren't telling their buddies. You know, me and the wife snuggled last night. So
3: yeah.
1: It definitely should be on the list. I love your answer. Not the one we're looking for, but thanks for checking in.
3: All right. Thank you, Alex. Have a great day.
1: Let's go to the text line. We go back, and it's Nate from Knapp. Oh, he said crafts. That is surprising that isn't on here. Okay, so that's a good one. So the number two answer. Again, people were asked what's something a lot of men enjoy. Might be reluctant to tell their buddies that they actually enjoy. Number one answer, romantic comedies, chick flicks, watching those. Number two, that they like, and it says here the way they worded it, fruity or fancy cocktails. Yeah, I don't think guys are sitting around saying, yeah, I got the really good daiquiri. Yeah, you want some daiquiris? We should have some daiquiris. But maybe with their wife or, you know, family, they're having a daiquiri. There's nothing wrong with any of these. It's just like a stereotype, and guys don't sit around and talk with other guys about it. So number two answer, fruity or fancy cocktails. You will get a lot of texts today. I can't wait to dig into those, and I'll go over the rest of this list. And then tomorrow, we live to fight another day, $380 on a Hy-Vee card.
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1: Let's do two stories real quick. A little guy, a little girl, and then a teenager doing good things here. So as Bob Bosalo says, kids doing good things. Five-year-old Dava Cummings of Baldwinsville, New York, is going viral because she recently opened a lemonade stand in order to raise money for veterans. This is a five-year-old who has decided, she says she wanted to thank them for their service, and she's raised $1,500 with the help from her family. Now that $1,500 is going to help somebody. I mean, that's not a lot of money, but it's just the thought behind it, the sentiment behind it, and I guess just raising awareness about the need. So good job, little five-year-old Dava. Then how about this story? There's a teenage McDonald's employee in Idaho recently paid for a stranger's dinner after the customer realized he'd left his wallet behind. The next day, the customer contacted the local news to share the story, and the station tracked him down. They surprised him at work with a bunch of restaurant gift cards and said thank you for his act of kindness. Here's Matthew.
4: The guy comes in, he's going to find his wallet, so he's trying to figure out how to do his tap on his phone, but we just couldn't get it figured out, so I just offered to pay for it. It's no hard on me. It's money I can give out to the community, help other people. I don't have a problem with it. So
5: you bought his dinner.
4: Yeah.
1: It is. That's a cool story. Both those stories are just so cool. 15-year-old and a 5-year-old doing good things in the world. I love it. It's a good stuff story this morning, plural, on Wax 104.5.
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1: 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That's why every morning just after 7, we feature a different area school class reciting the Pledge of Allegiance. 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
3: 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Love all the schools that send us pledge. Go visit some of you guys. So it's just a cool way to start your day here on a Wednesday morning. Quite warm for this final day of September. The high on September 30th, statistically, is 66. We're at 65 to start the day. 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

0: Wax 104.5, maybe you've heard of her, Ella Langley, and that is Weren't for the Wind. It is just about 7:07. What are we at? It's Wednesday morning, right, Morgan?
1: Yeah, last I checked, anyway.
0: Insane, it. I hope I've been right this past hour. And a very warm start and a very warm day for the end of September. 77, partly sunny skies. Looks like a little fog and haze in some spots. But we'll hear from Derek coming up in just a little bit. Let's wrap up Brain Starter. Well, not really, because I think we're going to continue the conversation because we've got some more texts coming in.
1: Okay.
0: But we had $360 on the Hy-Vee card.
1: Very
0: today.
1: Nice.
0: People were asked what's something a lot of men enjoy, but might be reluctant to tell their buddies they enjoy.
1: Okay.
0: So wife, family, no, he's fine with that. But if I use the analogy, if he's sitting at a bar, he's not going to bring it up.
1: Okay. It's like a secret, like a guilty pleasure indulgence kind of thing.
0: Number one answer, that he watches romantic comedies.
1: Okay.
0: You know, you're not going to sit down at the Buckhorn in Prairie Farm, as we learned, is a great place to visit and talk about, The Notebook.
1: Okay.
0: With your buddies. Okay.
1: Probably not.
0: But there's nothing wrong with that. But
1: well,
0: you just don't, you know?
1: Depending on how the Packers game's going, maybe The Notebook
0: we'll
1: is a better topic.
0: Watching some more rom-com. So we were looking for the number two answer. We had Jane from Eau Claire, one of our regulars.
2: He get his fingernails done, toenails.
0: Yeah, pedicures, manicures, definitely on the list. Number six. I've never had one. I'm afraid. Here's the thing, because I fall into these things. I'm like, I'm going to do it if I like it. And I'm like, I don't want to do this. You know, I'm still that old school mentality.
1: You won't even drink a strawberry daiquiri. You make me order them.
0: Right. But I've never had a manicure or a pedicure. I'm afraid I'll like them and then want to do it.
1: I'll take you.
0: Then we had Stephanie from Prairie Farm.
3: Is it like being a little spoon or being like snuggled?
0: Go snuggled.
1: Oh.
0: Go snuggled. They're not going to tell their buddies, I like snuggling.
1: Right, right.
0: Nate from Knapp said crafts. You know, not going to do that. The number two answer, again, number one.

0: And I'm like, you order it, but I'll drink it.
1: You order all the time. You order a beer, yeah. And then I have to order a beer and a drink.
0: Yep. Okay. And then she'll have a daiquiri. Give me that. Let me get it.
1: But make it a dude daiquiri. Yeah.
0: I don't know. Put a football, plastic football in it or something.
1: Give me a leather straw.
0: Call it something that makes it sound like a man drink. So, all right, you guys had some great texts to Sheila from Wausau. Taking a bath, taking a bubble bath.
1: Oh, good answer.
0: Renee from Blair, good morning. Cooking or baking? Guys, yeah, they usually don't bring cupcakes to the bar and say, hey, I made, you know what I mean?
1: Right.
0: It's nothing wrong with it. Shopping, Julie from Arcadia. Alexis from Mondovi said, a good cartoon.
1: Okay.
0: Like dudes sitting around watching Finding Nemo or something like that. Yeah, nothing wrong with it. Craft fairs. Not doing crafts at home, but going, like, I like going to crafts.
1: Yeah.
0: So, Sam from Hickson, good job. Reality TV shows. I think that's coming up on the list here. Kristen from Altoona. Spending time with the wife or girlfriend. Not both. Kathy from Greenwood.
1: Uh-huh.
0: I just, wait, you want to go do something dude today? No, I'm going to spend time with my wife. Maybe won't say that. Dancing. Bob from Rice Lake. Going hiking and stopping at a coffee shop. Marion from Colby's just planning a day there. I like that.
1: Specific.
0: Steve from Medford, reading a good book.
1: Hey, I'm in, Steve.
0: Don't have many dudes talking about books they read at the bar. Again, nothing wrong with that. Fancy coffee, Donna from Rural. Growing flowers, Billy from Chippewa Falls. Spa day, self-care, massage, Tim from Fall Creek.
1: I was thinking that.
0: I don't know, Scott from Spencer, naps. I don't know. The dudes will sit around and say, I had a good nap yesterday.
1: They might be sleeping while you're talking to them.
0: Thrift sales, Mary from Chippewa. Dogs, Deb from Marshfield. Wine, Katie from Chippewa Falls. Again, nothing wrong with any of these.
1: So good answers, guys.
0: Yeah, number one answer is watching chick flicks. Number two is having fancy cocktails. Number three, that they enjoy pop music and boy bands. We know a dude who does that. Doesn't tell people, but we know he's in reality TV and dating shows. Gossip, knowing everybody else's business. Is at number five. Pedicures, manicures, we know is at number six. Bubble baths, long baths, seven. Baking at number eight. Gardening and flowers at number nine.
1: That was my guess.
0: And then cute animal videos at number 10.
1: Oh, my gosh. No comment.
0: There's not a dude thing there sitting around, look at these puppies. You know what I mean?
1: No, you've nothing been into it. A baby elephant videos lately.
0: Well, I know you like elephants. And I found, because once you click on one, they just keep coming.
1: Yeah.
0: And I don't know, I can't remember the baby elephant's name.
1: Rosie.
0: Yeah, this elephant's a little shyster, too. This elephant is
1: cute.
0: So anyway. So we're going to kind of talk about that in the 7 o'clock hour. If you're a dude, just come out and say, I don't care. I know I already got a text about a guy who says, I know the Hallmark movie schedule. I don't care. I am watching them. And we know a guy who does that here, too.
1: We work with somebody who is not only a Hallmark movie guy, but specifically holiday Hallmark.
0: Oh, yeah. Oh,
1: so like the
0: regular
1: Christmas
0: season ones,
1: yes.
0: Too? I didn't know that. Okay. So we'll talk about that coming up in just a second here.
2: It's time for the School Lunch Food Fight.
0: End of the 2026-2027 school lunch year. We had our first five-day winner yesterday. Shuttech Weyerhaeuser. Congratulations.
1: You get to retire the golden plate.
0: So, we have two challengers today. Morgan, you go first. Who did you pick?
1: Well, we're not going too far away from a studio here. We're going to pop right across the street to Memorial. And today in Memorial, for the last day of September, they're wrapping up the calendar with a spicy chicken sandwich. They have a salad with bread-stricken croutons, too, baked beans on the plate, and also a Cubano burger. Oh. I don't know exactly what that is.
0: It's a Cuban thing, right?
1: But I'm going to go Cubano burger with baked beans.
0: Oh, baked beans. Mm-hmm. Okay, now I got to change. Okay, so I'm going to go to Luck. I just popped up. Let's go to Luck.
3: Credit Union.
0: We'll go there, and I have chicken nuggets and mac and cheese. So anytime you add mac and cheese, we know. To
1: classic.
0: Anything, and it's tough to beat. So you have the Cubano burger against the chicken nugget and mac and cheese. So we've got our first nuggets, and then we've got nuggets and mac.
1: I figured you were
0: congratulations, and then Luck, and then nuggets and mac. So yeah, Oakland Memorial is always a solid menu too. Mm-hmm. But nuggets and mac, a lot of votes for nuggets and mac today. That is a good lunch right there. So enjoy, Luck. We'll flip the calendar page. You'll be back tomorrow, and Morgan will have somebody. If you've got a school that you're looking at their lunch menu and you're like, oh, this is pretty good, I'll put them up against somebody. You can always text us, 715-835-WAX. We'll talk about that beautiful day as far as temps that we're going to see today, but in just a second with our 13 First Alert meteorologist, Derek Dahlman. But at 7:13, it is news time. Morgan?
1: And just peeking at the breakfast menu, enjoy your waffles today, Memorial. Ooh. Sounds pretty tasty. We dish up headlines that keep us pretty close to our area. Good morning. We're continuing to follow as police in La Crosse are looking for your help getting a suspect in a stabbing. It happened

0: happened on North 3rd Street. No word on the condition of the victim, but police are now looking for 30-year-old Paul Thomas Jr. and anyone with any information about where he may be asked to take that to authorities. Well, you've heard of the mighty Mississippi, and the Coast Guard is investigating a spill into the river. It happened early yesterday morning, Monday, and a diesel fuel flowed into the river. Officials say a tugboat released about 50 gallons of diesel into the river, and we're talking about the area between Winona, Minnesota, and then Buffalo County here in our state. Firefighters responded to the incident and then worked to stop the spill from reaching beyond that area. Well, here in the Dairyland, you may have some FFA students that are visiting World Dairy Expo in Madison. It's day two today of the 59th World Dairy Expo at our capital city. Kicks off about 15 minutes ago, 7 o'clock every morning, getting started with the International Guernsey Show. That's the cow portion of the International Brown Swiss Show today as well. At noon, the winners of this year's World Forage Analysis Super Bowl will be announced, and plenty of other action on those colored shavings. So if you have FFA students down that way, seem to be having a good time in Madison. And yesterday we talked about it being coffee day. Did you indulge a little bit to celebrate, or maybe a little bit too late? What is the sweet spot to get the best sleep spot?
1: The study published in the journal Sleep Medicine Reviews says in order to get the best night's sleep, you should stop drinking caffeine nearly 9 hours before going to bed. Researchers say caffeine intake closer than that could cost you up to 45 minutes of good rest each night. In the morning, previous studies advise delaying your first cup of coffee until 90 minutes after you wake up in order to help balance hormones, especially cortisol, which regulates stress. I'm Tammy Trujillo.
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6: We're starting off this final day of September on a gloomy note with even a few areas of patchy fog developing. Temperatures are mild in the 60s. Any cloud cover early on should give way to at least partial sunshine through the afternoon or high up to around 77. Tonight, mostly cloudy, patchy fog late down to 58. Otherwise, tomorrow, partly to mostly cloudy, breezy northerly winds. It will be cooler in the upper 60s. On 13 First Alert, meteorologist Derek Dahlman.
7: Thank you so much, Derek. Yeah, how about this? The warm spot in the state, not too far, Cumberland, starting the day at 70. Got 65 here. 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
14: 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Where did September go? Where did the whole year go? But here we are, the final day of September. It doesn't feel like it, like we just talked about. We're going to get close to 80 today. We'll hear more from our 13 First Alert meteorologist, Derek Dahlman. We're also going to talk a little bit more about our topic from Brainstarter. Guys, what's something you enjoy that you probably wouldn't bring up with your buddies? You're not trying to embarrass anybody, but maybe you like a good romantic comedy, something like that. I want to hear loud and proud. Or if you are a significant other and want to talk about what your husband or boyfriend likes to, this is the No Judgment Zone today.
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14: Category is short work week prediction, tiny little bumblebee bat, and hello, darling, it's me, Harold Lloyd Jenkins.
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14: 1965. Senate subcommittee predicted we'd be working, this is 65 again, we'd be working just 14 hours a week by the year 2000 with at least 7 weeks of vacation time because technology would make everything so much easier. Nice. But no, here we are, 26 years past that. The world's smallest mammal is the bumblebee bat. They're 29 to 33 millimeters in length. They only weigh 2 grams. Suddenly I want to have a bunch of bumblebee bats. And finally, country legend Conway Twitty was born Harold Lloyd Jenkins. He chose his stage name by picking 2 towns from a map, Conway, Arkansas, and Twitty, Texas. That's pretty interesting. Now you know.
16: Things that make you go,
14: I always post those along with my sources on the Morning Show page. You can check them out there at waxradio.com. Also, kind of scrolls right by you on the homepage. Welcome to Wednesday morning.

0: Wax 104.5, Lainey, and John Mayer on guitar on that one. That is the checklist as you leave the house. I add one because I need glasses to drive, so phone, keys, wallet, glasses. But Lainey Wilson and John Mayer there. Good morning. It is 7:26. This is the Wax 104.5 Morning Show. I'm Alex. Morgan McCarthy is in studio.
1: Hey, good morning.
0: Our afternoon guy is our party planner, isn't
1: he? Bill Trippery.
0: Yeah, so he loves himself a good party.
1: He
0: doesn't know when to go home, which is a benefit to everyone else because we've got another Oktoberfest party coming up.
1: Woo-hoo!
0: So this is coming up this Saturday. You can check it out. It's going to be at the Brewing Project. We're calling it, do we have a name for it? I don't know. Project Oktoberfest.
1: Okay, got it.
0: It's actually in October, which I like.
1: Mm-hmm.
0: So
1: that makes more sense.
0: Noon to 4, and we're going to do that this Saturday. We're going to just celebrate bites from local vendors. Plenty of good food, good beer, and German-inspired fun. Again, good Saturday afternoon, fun thing to do. And like I said, he's the party continues is what we're doing on this.
1: Oompa-pa, don't hang your lederhosen up yet.
0: No, that's right. If you're going to put them away, you got one more big party coming up. All right, we were talking about this with Brainstarter, Morgan. Kind of tell how you want to present this, because I make it sound like we're making excuses, or I don't know, but...
1: Well, I think it's very innocent indulgences. So say you're a dude and you like to get a massage and you might not tell your buddies because they're going to make fun of you. But hey, you let your wife know because she's all in for it. She'll get you a massage, or maybe you like to get your nails done or do something that isn't quote unquote traditionally dude.
0: Yeah.
1: That's what I would say.
0: Yeah, because I think the term girly comes to mind. And again, it shouldn't, but it does. And that's girly. Because the number one answer, by the way, was watching rom-coms, things like that. And then the number two answer was enjoying a fruity, fancy cocktail. I'm not sure we should use the word fruity, but that was kind of what we were talking about. And we're looking for you, whether it's a dude, to say, no, I don't care. I'd do it. And I'm probably, our first one here was about the Hallmark movies, wasn't it?
1: Yeah, Mike from Ship of Falls said, I love Hallmark Christmas movies. I said it. I like, well, yeah. And
0: own it.
1: Yeah, some women are texting in, too. Kelly says, hey, my boyfriend will not order fruity drinks on vacation either.
0: Oh, okay. So like I'm not alone.
1: Yeah. I have to order them so you could drink them.
0: I don't have them, you know, when I'm here. And it's just, for me, it's just a setting or a mindset thing. But still, I take that, it's girly. When I'm on vacation, I'm like, Morgan, you ordered this. I point to the menu, like, make sure you get it right. Mm-hmm. Order this. I'm going to order a beer. You're going to order a beer, but also order this. And then we'll share it. Two straws, and then you don't drink it. That's
1: right. I just get another beer.
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2: 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And of course, the time-honored dad method of getting you to leave him alone. Go ask your mom. But there's one I'm not so sure about. If you want something done right, do it yourself. 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
11: We are a little bit closer to finding out who the Brewers will play on Saturday for Game 1 of the National League Divisional Series. The Padres blanked the Cubs 8-0 last night, and if the Padres win tonight, they will take on the Brewers on Saturday. Other winners from yesterday who are just one win away from advancing were the Braves, the White Sox, and the Yankees. And it comes as no surprise, but it was also announced yesterday that Jacob Mizorowski will be the Game 1 starter for the Brewers on Saturday. To football, the Packers will return to the practice field today in preparation for their game against the Buccaneers on Sunday, and the Packers might not be done adding to their offensive line as they hosted former Badger and former Pro Bowl guard Kevin Zeitler on a visit yesterday. In a quick WNBA note, the top-seeded Minnesota Lynx were swept last night by the New York Liberty in the WNBA playoffs. For Sports Talk 105.1, I'm Dan Casper.
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0: Your morning with your first chuckle of the day. It's the one and only Uncle Donuts and your morning rib tickler.
1: My buddy loves boats. Oh, he loves boats, especially those big fancy yachts. He becomes pretty obsessed, and he's purchased about 3 or 4 of them. Yeah, he has. So he went to the doctor for help. The doc prescribed him some antibiotics. I know, that's a reach. Laugh anyway, okay?
0: Your smile of the day is brought to you by Larson Orthodontics with a Wax Morning Show on Wax 104.5.

0: Wax 104.5 and good morning. It's the Wax 104.5 morning show. Jordan Davis there. We've got Derek Dolman just in your immediate future. He's going to talk about wrapping up September here. Quite warm. 77 for a high he's predicting this afternoon.
1: Wow.
0: Let's talk about this real quick. Okay. Because in the building here, we walk in the back door. I think we mentioned this before, but now it's taken a different kind of turn here.
1: Okay.
0: We have, what do you want to call it? A bubbler?
1: Yeah, like an old school water fountain like you have at school.
0: But no one ever uses it, but it's right as you walk in the back door. We have one downstairs, too, that no one uses.
1: Right.
0: But so it sits there, and in essence, it still has, you know, I don't know if the water comes out of it. I don't think it does. But in essence, it still has a drain, mm-hmm. right? Mm-hmm. So you think it would be, you should be able to use it. Well, tell people what happened a couple times a few weeks ago.
1: Well, it seems like, and we can't be sure, but it seems like somebody poured Mountain Dew into it, and then it just sort of like coagulated and stuck there. It didn't drain. The drain, either the fountain itself is unplugged and doesn't work, or the drain is clogged, or a combination of both, or whatever. Because it's not a high traffic faucet area.
0: No one really uses it because you can't drink out of it. But you think the drain would work.
1: And then the Hulk kind of radioactive looking stuff was sitting in there for a few days, which again, we think was somebody maybe dumping the rest of a Mountain Dew or a pop out before they threw the bottle in recycling.
0: But keep in mind, this is right outside the bathroom. Mountain Dew is yellow. Mm-hmm. So it could be, we're hoping it's Mountain Dew. We assume it was Mountain Dew. But it also, it's yellow. It looks like maybe somebody just, you know, couldn't make it to the bathroom.
1: And after a few days of that, suddenly it was clean again. Somebody cleaned it out. We're like, oh, thank you, you know, cleaning crew, whoever happened to do that. And then a few days after that, we came in and the whole thing is wrapped in saran wrap.
0: Shrink wrap the faucet as if to say, don't use this. Instead of putting a sign or anything up there.
1: Yeah.
0: So their options are awkward looking saran wrap, shrink wrap, sink, or it could be Mountain Dew. Be urine.
1: Isn't saran wrapping the toilet seats like pranks you do in middle school or something?
0: Oh, yeah, we did that all the time. That's what we're dealing with when you walk in the back door here. Yes. Like we said. Looks odd, but it's better than what the alternative was. Hey, we're going to talk about our 13th First Alert weather. High near 80 today is what Derek has to tell us about as we close out the month. But right now, it's news time.
2: 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Here's Morgan McCarthy with the news.
1: Well, good morning. Here's what we're learning today. We'll start with an update after a deadly collision in Dunn County. We know a Menominee man is dead after that collision that happened, as the driver was one of two people involved in a crash in Elk Mound. You can find some more details in the press release online, 715newsroom.com. In Russ County, two people are facing cruelty charges after a number of dead cats were found inside of a home. Police say the discovery was made at a Ladysmith home, Mary and Stephen Pryor. There were four deceased cats, one live one, and nine dogs found inside. Authorities say the home was filled with animal waste and garbage, and the surviving animals are all receiving care as they continue to investigate the case. Well, a familiar charge for a Clark County man picking up another OWI. James Neubauer from Unity was stopped recently after reportedly being caught going 80 miles an hour in a 55. This is the 10th time that Neubauer faces an OWI. Why charge? You may have heard the orchid is Mother Nature's masterpiece. On campus at UW River Falls, a faculty member has discovered a previously unknown species of orchid found only on an island in the Western Pacific. You can see this local story online. We're talking about assistant professor of biology Benjamin Crane at UWRF. He's the lead author of research published in the recent Journal of Harvard Papers in Botany. The rare orchid was found on an island north of New Guinea, but you don't have to go that far to see it. You can find a photo in the story online. Local headlines with your stop at 715newsroom.com. And yesterday we talked about coffee day, so if you indulge too late and you tossed and turned, what is the caffeine sweet spot for the best sleep spot?
3: The study, published in the journal Sleep Medicine Reviews, says in order to get the best night's sleep, you should stop drinking caffeine nearly 9 hours before going to bed. Researchers say caffeine intake closer than that could cost you up to 45 minutes of good rest each night. In the morning, previous studies advise delaying your first cup of coffee until 90 minutes after you wake up in order to help balance hormones, especially cortisol, which regulates stress. I'm Tammy Trujillo.
4: I'm on no sleep. No sleep.
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1: 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I'm Morgan McCarthy.
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10: 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Let's talk weather and apparently Motley Crue, right, Derek?
11: Yeah, that's right. Loving it.
10: I found this, and I know these two words will get your hackles up. Love that expression. The Farmer's Almanac has put out a list of this is more scientific based, the 10 worst weather states in the U.S.
11: Ooh, where do we rank?
10: Well, that's the thing. They only rank, from the article I saw, they only did the top 10 worst. So we weren't in the top 10.
11: Oh, I was under the assumption we were, so that's why I said that.
10: If you had to guess, what do you think the worst weather state would be?
11: I feel like Colorado because of the Front Range there, and you get a lot of low pressure systems developing off the Rockies. I feel like it's very tough to predict weather there.
10: And then I forgot to do the whole list here. the top spot goes to Texas.
11: Really?
10: First of all, because it's so big.
11: Okay.
10: But they have about 155 tornadoes a year. They've racked up on 190 distinct billion-dollar weather and climate disasters since 1980 because they say it's the only state in the country that has to plan for tornadoes, hurricanes, hailstorms. How do you say this? Derechos?
11: Yes, derechos. Yep, that's
10: wildfires,
11: correct.
10: Droughts, and flash flooding. So they it's so big that they have everything is basically what they're saying.
11: And not to mention, you do get the occasional winter storm, especially over northern Texas. Usually it's a messy winter storm, but they still get winter weather occasionally down there as well.
10: Florida, number two, probably just because all of the money in hurricanes.
11: The swamp.
10: Yeah, the only one that was in our area, the Midwest, Illinois, was number nine.
11: Okay.
10: Because they've logged $128 billion disasters since 1980. Those would, I guess, mainly be probably tornado events. Illinois is so much more than Chicago's, which we have to remember.
11: Yeah, I would say it's a combination of tornadoes and especially derechos. Usually Iowa, Illinois are the two main states where you get a lot of that derecho activity.
10: Tell people what that is, too, and remind me what a derecho is.
11: Oh, yes. Yeah. So a derecho is basically a wind event. Basically, it's straight line winds that span damage for at least 250 miles.
10: Okay.
11: And that's what's classified as a derecho. You usually get strong straight line winds in excess of 75 miles per hour with those. So they can cause a lot of damage, and they actually do a lot of crop damage, too, believe it or not.
10: And that's what, people forget. Illinois is a really long state, north to south, and it's more than Chicago. So there's a lot of area there. All right, let's talk about our weather today because, I don't know, this might be the last day we get close to 80 for a while.
11: Yeah, I would say so. I mean, looking at things into October, it looks like temperatures are going to be hovering near, if not slightly below average. And we are going to be starting off the month with those highs in the 60s. But for now, today, some great weather to get outside. I know we're kicking off the day on a gloomy note, even a few areas of patchy fog. But as we do start to get back into sunshine this afternoon, we are expected to rise up to a high of 77 degrees. And that is going to put us exactly 10 degrees above our average high in the mid-60s. Now, as we do go into tonight, skies are going to turn mostly cloudy. We'll have a cold front swinging through from the northwest. Behind that, it's back to reality as soon as tomorrow for the first day of October. Our high temperature right around average in the upper 60s. We are going to have partly to mostly cloudy skies through the day, and that will come with breezy winds from the north-northwest. As we do round out the work week on Friday, turning mainly sunny, a bit breezy there, and also cooler in the mid-60s. Over the weekend, aside from maybe a couple stray rain showers later in the day on Saturday, we're largely dry. A mix of clouds and sunshine will kick it off at 66 there on Saturday, down to around 63 for that high on Sunday, and still on Monday morning of next week, we are looking at that potential of our first widespread frost of the season. It's going to be a rather cold start to our day down in the 30s. It looks like here in the Chippewa Valley, we could be down near the freezing point in some instances, but from there, barely up around 60 degrees before rising into the mid-60s with partly sunny skies and breezy winds next Tuesday. Right now in Eau Claire, it's currently 65 degrees. I'm 13 First Alert meteorologist Derek Dahlman. La, la, la.

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1: On Wednesday morning, we had $360 on a Hy-Vee card. 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We were looking for the number two answer. 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

0: Wax 104.5. Hey, good morning. It's the final day of the month, wrapping up September. What happened to the month of September, Morgan?
1: It just flew by like that. Boom.
0: I don't know. We say this every month. Every month, and we say it about every year, but I swear September went faster than even normal.
1: It doesn't make any sense how fast time goes. It just doesn't make any sense.
0: All right, today we were talking about this with Brainstarter, and we've got a few more people that are commenting on this because it is one of those things, like, why do we still, as dudes, really care about this? But we were talking about things that guys maybe like, and the wife or family may know he likes it, but he keeps secret from the dudes when he's hanging out. And some of the answers are like reality TV dating shows. Maybe you're like, what is that, Paradise Island or whatever that is?
1: Oh, I'm just watching over your shoulder.
0: But yeah, and then all of a sudden you know all the characters and everything, but you don't talk about it at the bar with dudes. Why? You know what I mean? So we were talking about some of those. I told you the answer for, we were looking for number two with Brainstarter was, you like fruity or fancy cocktails, but you don't order them.
1: Well, this is you on vacation. Yeah, I have to sit that by me. But somebody did text in and said, just order your drink, but in a standard glass. So maybe it doesn't look something opaque. Here, put it in my Stanley mug.
0: Travis from Fall Creek says he likes watching baking shows. He says, I don't bake. I just like judging people's sponge cake from my couch. Though we were, I don't watch the baking shows, but what was that?
1: Nailed it.
0: We would laugh so hard at that show.
1: A baking fail show. Like people like me that would try to bake and it was a total disaster.
0: I think it's on Netflix. If you want a great laugh, these three like people and they just show them these fantastic professionally made cakes or desserts or things and they look like that. And then they have to try and duplicate them and the fails are just, we were crying watching those shows.
1: I didn't know this about my husband when we got married, but Jenna texts, he's very into throw pillows. She said, I thought I cared, but he started telling me things didn't match.
0: Oh, okay.
1: All right. Got a good eye for it, I guess.
0: Dan from Osseo, this is what we're talking about. Just come clean, literally, in this case. Says he loves a good bath. Not a shower, a bath, hot water, quiet, maybe a candle. Says I'm not ashamed, but I'm also not leading with that at deer camp.
1: There's a fine line. I get it. I like this one from Christy. Says it's my husband that takes us to farmer's markets in the morning. He acts like we're just going to pop in quick, but he loves going to farmer's markets.
0: We've got a couple in here about gardening and flowers. Which I kind of do, but I'm like, I don't lead with that. So I always, like Derek and I will talk about landscaping.
1: Or yard work.
0: Yes, this is landscaping because you want your lawn to look nice. So maybe we'll plant a little flower in the corner over there or kind of thing. But again, you don't sit and talk about, chrysanthemums at the bar with dudes. I don't know why.
1: No name here from Altoona, though, says my husband loves skincare stuff. Face wash and moisturizer. Well, there you go. Probably a little beard grooming, too, in the mix.
0: Oh, Sarah from Eau Claire says my dad loves bird watching. You graduate to that as a dude at some point.
1: Love that.
0: It becomes just fine.
1: Yeah.
0: You get way into bird watching.
1: Then you own it.
0: All right, if you've got any more of those, like why do guys not talk about their affinity for something with other dudes, you can text us at 715-835-WAX this morning.
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0: You'll like this one. Sparkling water tastes like when your leg falls asleep.
1: Yes, so true. My therapist said, and what do we say when life disappoints us? And I said, called it. Therapist said, no.
0: Nailed it.
1: Not what we say.
0: Mayonnaise is basically sandwich lotion.
1: At Drew Curtis says, here's admission from a time traveler from 2020. Hey, enjoy 2016. It's as good as it gets for a while.
0: Oh, yeah.
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0: Wax 104.5, oh, that deep voice of Josh Turner, that is Hometown Girl, wrapping up the month with a pretty nice day temperature-wise, for sure. We only got down to, 65? That was our low, and that pretty much should be our high this time of year. We're already climbing. We're at 66 on our way up close to 80. I'm rounding up a little bit, 77, partly sunny skies. I see a little haze and fog, and I think it's going to be overcast right now, at least. But we'll hear from a 13 First Alert meteorologist, Derek Dolman. Morgan.
1: That's his expertise.
0: That's right. That's why we have him. It would be weird if, well, he knows whittling. Well, we'll bring him on for the way. You know what I mean? So we got him. We might as well use that. This is what we're saying. We also have Tinseltown Talk, Office Cora, in just a second.
2: Yeah. We talk all day. That's the radio. But now we got some sound. Let's play the audio. Yeah.
0: I think it's my favorite one.
1: Really?
0: Slow jam.
1: Smooth listening.
0: Oh, yeah. We were just talking about this a little while ago, and this guy's going to go off on it. He wants to know how it's almost October.
1: This
0: is how we all feel.
1: Mad.
0: Yeah. Here we go.
3: This week is October? Like, how is it already October? Let that sink in. We're already at the end of the year. We're somehow 9-10 months into the year, and I don't know where time has gone. I swear it was just January, 3 weeks ago, yeah. And everybody knows January lasts for about 3 months, but now all of a sudden I've blinked. And we're in October. And October is basically the beginning of the end of the year. When you think about it, once Halloween hits and then you blink again, it's Thanksgiving and then Christmas and then New Year's. Yep. And then you're restarting. All of a sudden, you're making your resolutions for 2027 and we're moving on. It's time to lock in. You got 3 months left. And I don't think I budgeted my time correctly because this has snuck up on me. And then we're going to be restarting again and doing the exact same thing for

0: next year, and January's going to last 6 months, and then we're going to be in October again.
1: He's not so much mad as just kind of
2: resigned.
1: Mm-hmm. Yeah, I think that's how we all feel, though. It's so weird. How about this guy? There's a TikTok going viral. A guy's complaining about the economic crisis, about Hot Pockets.
2: Oh, there is one?
1: Did you know this?
2: Okay. I have not. I have no money in my own pockets.
1: They don't use the crisping sleeve anymore. Hang on. You noticed this?
3: I know we're in an economic crisis right now because I just got a thing of Hot Pockets. Like, they don't even come with the pocket anymore. Just with the hot. You can't even afford the pocket.
1: just the hot. Okay, so I guess I don't eat enough of them, but they say that's been gone for years. I guess we don't need enough Hot Pockets. They stopped using the pocket in the name Hot Pocket. I mean, they still call them Hot Pockets, but there's no more pocket.
2: Well, it was like a little crisper that you put it in when you put it in the microwave. So allegedly, in theory, it would get crispy and not soggy when you heated it in the microwave. But I think now they're just relying on the shape. Like, yeah. It's a pocket full of hot, because if you cook it, it's super hot in your mouth.
1: So that's if somebody legally came to them and said, hey, I bought this because I wanted the pocket, and you don't have the pocket anymore. They'd be like, well, the pocket's the pastry.
2: If somebody legally came to them with the pocket problem.
1: Oh, I had a story about
2: this. It's a sad day.
1: But how about this then? This is going to be gross. This man's son sabotages his Doritos in the nastiest way possible. Are you ready for this?
4: Hey, how's your day going? Good? Awesome. Mine? Not bad. I was eating from a bag of Doritos, and I realized that one of my children's been taking Doritos out of the bag and then licking all of them and putting them back in the bag. And I noticed that because I was eating them and I was like, wow, these are really bland. There's virtually no flavor on these. It's like they didn't put any dust on these. And then I watched them pull Doritos out of the bag and lick it and put it back in the bag.
2: Oh.
4: And when I was like, what are you doing? They were like, I always do this. What are you talking about?
1: Take the kid back to the hospital.
2: It's not how
1: Turn
2: you...
1: Turn him back in. There's no.
2: It's not how you eat Doritos?
1: Just show up at the hospital like, I'd like to... we've got him here at the hospital. I just want to turn him back in. And they're like, well, no, you can't do that. But why? I'm curious. And then you tell them the story. And they're like, okay, yeah, we'll see what we can
2: we
1: do.
2: We keep a room for that.
1: Yep, of kids that lick their Doritos and put them back in the bag. Okay, there you go. Some audio for you this morning. It's 8:16. Let's do some news.
2: And we'll start with headlines that stretch the state a little bit and land us in the Mississippi as the Coast Guard is investigating a spill of diesel fuel into the Mississippi River. Officials say a tugboat released about 50 gallons of diesel into the river. And we're talking about the area between Winona and then Buffalo County here in our state. Firefighters responded to the incident and worked to stop the spill from reaching beyond that area. Well, there's action on the colored shavings as the World Dairy Expo is in day two in Madison, kicking off at 7 this morning. And it started with the International Guernsey Show and the cow portion of the International Brown Swiss Show. At noon, the winners of this year's World Forage and Alice Super Bowl will be announced, and then they'll start judging for red and white Holsteins. Sales today will include the World Premier Brown Swiss Sale and the World Classic 2026 Holstein Sale. And we'll expect Bob also to pull back some of those details, too, if you have kids in FFA that are visiting down there now. Keep you posted from the colored shavings. And if you had coffee yesterday to coffee day and celebrated, maybe a little splash of milk in there. Thank you, farmers. Did you have one a little too late for tossing and turning? There's, it turns out, a sweet spot for the sleep spot.
5: The study, published in the journal Sleep Medicine Reviews, says in order to get the best night's sleep, you should stop drinking caffeine nearly 9 hours before going to bed. Researchers say caffeine intake closer than that could cost you up to 45 minutes of good rest each night. In the morning, previous studies advise delaying your first cup of coffee until 90 minutes after you wake up in order to help balance hormones, especially cortisol, which regulates stress. I'm Tammy Trujillo.
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14: A mix of clouds and sunshine can be expected through this final day of September. It is going to be a mild afternoon, high temperatures topping out in the upper 70s. Tonight, with the cold front sliding through, will turn mostly cloudy. Could see some patchy fog late, cooling off to around 58. Tomorrow, back to reality as we kick off October. Will be partly to mostly cloudy, breezy, and also seasonable in the upper 60s. On 13 First Alert, meteorologist Derek Dahlman.
1: Thank you so much, Derek. We've got overcast skies and 60. Six, so not a bad way to close up the month, right? Morgan.

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1: Netflix just revealed the cast for the next season of Love is Blind, which will take place in Boston.
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1: All right, let's talk Tinseltown Talk. Office Cora is here. Good morning.
2: Good morning.
1: Oh, we both say good the same way, don't we? Yesterday, we had the TVs. We got the screens all over in here. I don't know what the morning show talk show was even on, but I saw Sylvester Stallone on yesterday. I'm like,
2: really?
1: I know that new almost Rocky movie is coming out. It's called I Play Rocky, where it's the story, the underdog story about Sylvester Stallone getting the movie made about this underdog who, fights Apollo Creed.
2: Right.
1: And the guy who's playing him, no one knows his name, but he's supposed to be really good, and it's getting like Oscar buzz already.
2: Whoa.
1: But then I'm wondering, why is he on TV now? Because this isn't coming out for a little while yet.
2: Right. Why is he on TV now?
1: I read this. Sylvester Stallone is planning an amazing new version of Rocky's most divisive sequel. He is in talks with Amazon to re-edit Rocky 5.
2: Of course he is. Where did he get this idea?
1: The thing with Rocky 5 was Rocky IV was just at a time in the 80s when you fought Drago and the Cold War and that, and so his flag waving, chest thumping, and it did really well. But then Rocky V was years later. Rocky was a little older and he was training a kid, and it just didn't land. It didn't stick the landing, as we say. So I don't know what he's going to do. He's got footage laying around, but he's going back to the drawing board, the wishing wheel.
2: He's been inspired by Endgame, yeah. And now they're doing it with Spider-Man.
1: Right. So we have that too, don't we? They're going to re-release. Because Spider-Man is being kind of knocked around. It was doing so well, but then Endgame came out and kind of knocked it down, and then it was back and forth. So if they re-release it in theaters again, it just came out.
2: They're going to add another minute, Alex.
1: Right. They are going to re-release it in theaters. I'm like, it's still in theaters. How can you re-release it? I suppose you can, but with some new stuff. So it's the trend, isn't it?
2: They are gaming the system now.
1: Mm-hmm. And I'm a sucker into all of it.
2: I can attest that is true. Alex will watch all the versions.
1: Yep. Add 30 seconds. I'll sit and watch
2: he
1: it again.
2: He will be back.
1: All right, got.
2: Well, it's no exaggeration that Dolly Parton worked up until her final days. In July, she filmed an ad for her coffee line, Cup of Ambition, which launched online yesterday during National Coffee Day.
1: Oh, from the line from 9 to 5.
2: Yes. Oh, and the ad that she did for it is so cute.
1: Oh.
2: And in the background, the song 9 to 5 is playing. And her Cup of Ambition comes in three different roasts, light, medium, and dark. And you can even get it in a K-cup or regular.
1: Okay, and you have the video. The actual commercial?
2: Yes.
1: Oh, cool.
2: And in other Dolly news, her new museum opened yesterday on the third floor of the Songteller Hotel in Nashville.
1: Okay.
2: It's the largest exhibit of her life and includes her wedding dress and her last official recorded concert.
1: Okay, so this is not too far from, like the Bridgestone Arena and Broadway. It actually looks like it's just a few streets up. So that's sometimes I fall into that trap and I go to Nashville. I stick to Broadway and...
2: it's hard to get off Broadway.
1: Exactly. So if you just go a few blocks to the north, you'll find the Dolly Parton Songteller Hotel.
2: Nice. Cool. And a little sad news, Lady A frontman Charles Kelly has a rare blood cancer called multiple myeloma. And he shared the news in a video yesterday, but he said things are looking good.
1: Yeah, he was saying they've made great advancements on treating this recently. Keep in mind, he just had a battle and he still is obviously battling with his alcohol.
2: Yes, his sobriety.
1: So he's doing two things at once here. So hopefully good news in that front.
2: Yeah.
1: They've got a big Lady A Christmas tour coming up.
2: Yes, and he said they're not canceling any of the shows.
1: Cool.
2: He's doing it all.
1: Very cool. All right. One more that you want to tease that you can find on the morning show page?
2: Yes. You can see this thank you note that was written by Angelina Jolie back in 2023. And let me know if you can read it. Oh, my gosh. Her handwriting is so bad.
1: Worse than mine?
2: Yeah.
1: Wow.
2: It is really, really
1: bad. That's bad, people. Trust me.
2: It's worse than that one salesperson that we work with that has really bad handwriting.
1: Yeah, his is worse than mine.
2: They said even if you know cursive, you have a better chance of figuring it out. But even if you know cursive, it's not easy to decipher. I just can't believe she has such bad handwriting. It's a thank you note that she wrote to a resort in Greece after she filmed a movie called Maria.
1: You know, it's weird because you look at a person and you're like, I wouldn't guess that they have bad handwriting. I wouldn't guess that Angelina Jolie would have bad handwriting.
2: It's so bad.
1: All right, you got that. You got the Dolly Parton commercial and so much more on the morning show page.
2: So much more.
1: Check it out at waxradio.com.
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1: Buck who's back in the studio with us. It is Kathy Wright with another Pablo Puppy.
3: Good morning.
1: Nice to see you.
3: Hey, how are you?
1: Tell me about Puppy Pals.
3: Puppy Pals is coming so cool. up. I'm so excited. December, or
1: who
3: excuse
1: doesn't
3: me.
1: Like puppies?
3: I know, right? October 11th, we have the Puppy Pals. They're from AGT. They're all rescue dogs and super cool and lots of fun. And it's just a great day. So if you have kids, grandkids, littles, bring them. It's going to be an awesome Sunday afternoon.
1: Now, kind of on the opposite end of the spectrum, let's go from puppies to serial killers.
3: Yes, Dr. Kathleen Ramsland is coming October 29th, and she is a serial killer specialist. She's a criminologist, and she was, if you watch the Idaho State Serial Killers documentary, that was the professor that he was obsessed with. He was a student of hers.
1: He was in her class.
3: In her class. Like, good morning, Dr. Ramsland, how are you? Yeah, right. Crazy. So yeah, so she's going to be here talking about kind of that science behind it all and criminology, and very cool. So if you love the true crime, October 29th, great date night. Not sure, but we have huge
1: It'll
3: things to announce
1: toes,
3: this
1: yeah.
3: morning, too. Huge things.
1: How about, let's go back to the fifth season of American Idol. I still remember this because Daughtry was supposed to win the whole thing that season.
3: He was.
1: And he was bouncing.
3: And it was
1: the
3: very controversial when
1: right,
3: he didn't
1: he was
3: win.
1: Bouncing yeah, like the
3: yeah,
1: fourth
3: yeah.
1: round or whatever, the four, whatever it was. It was so early. And I think that actually helped his career because everyone
3: so
1: kind of rallied behind
3: yeah,
1: him.
3: Yeah, they're like, no, I'm Team Daughtry. So, spoiler alert. Yeah. Today we are announcing Daughtry is coming to the Pablo Center. This is an acoustic and unplugged Daughtry show.
1: Okay.
3: How cool is that?
1: So not in the big room?
3: It's in the big room, but that's only 1,200 seats, right? He's not playing the stadium you're used to see. If you saw him at Ashley for the Arts a couple years ago, totally different experience, right? So small room, it's acoustic, it's unplugged. That's going to be February 18th, and that's going to be a really stinking cool night in the RCU Theater. So Daughtry unplugged and acoustic, that's going on sale Friday morning. Okay. If you're a Pablo member, it goes on sale for you Thursday morning. So, man, if you are a fan or just want a really cool experience in February, Daughtry Feb 18, going on sale on Friday.
1: Okay. Comedian, podcaster. Actor Christopher Titus, he had a show on Fox, I remember, from the beginning of the 2000s.
3: Called Titus.
1: Titus, right. Really easy to remember, right?
3: Yeah, so he's going to be in the small room. So kind of that comedy club feel. He's going to be in the Jamf Theater, and that's going to be December 4th. Those tickets are going on sale to members Thursday and to the public on Friday as well. So really good comedy. And then I'm super excited about this guy. Yeah. I know. How do you not love him? He's going to be there January 7th, and that's Rodney Carrington coming in January. Those tickets are on sale now. So, you know, again, if you have that person that's impossible, your dad, to buy for holiday gifts, like tickets to the Pablo are a great thing. 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So, yeah, lots of great stuff coming. So today, talking about Daughtry February 18th, Christopher Titus December 4th, Ramsland in October, Puppy Pals are coming up. So making sure you're always buying those tickets at PabloCenter.org.

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0: Wax 104.5. Good morning. It is time to talk weather. Morgan, we haven't played this song for Mr. Derek.
1: Is it time?
0: It's time, sir.
1: All right.
0: Before we introduce him officially, our weather song for Derek this morning.

0: morning, Derek.
1: Good morning. That's me most mornings. Who knows?
0: Who knows? I don't know. Right. Mother Nature knows, and she doesn't let you know most days. And then it's a surprise to everyone, right?
1: Slap a 50% chance on it, call it good.
2: You could have accelerated your schooling with that. There you
1: exactly.
2: go.
1: Exactly.
0: We are talking about a day close to 80 if you round up just a smidge today, right?
1: Yeah, feeling nothing as it should here at the end of September. Oof. Our average high in the mid-60s, and we're going to be about 10 degrees above that.
0: Yeah, we started out where our high should be basically today.
1: So. Literally, yes. Yeah.
0: All right, we'll talk about that in just a second here.
3: And now it's time for What Derek Digs with 13 First Alert meteorologist Derek Dolman.
0: Morgan is the only one that really gets the privilege of seeing me do my dance moves when we play.
2: Well, you are no diggeting, I think.
0: I don't know what I'm doing.
2: It also looks like you could use medical attention. Now, did you also throw up the hold on me, I have the question hand?
0: That was my question. I'm like, if only the listeners could see what you get to see, the privilege to see.
1: As you guys can all tell our listeners, this show is very fluid.
2: Oh, yes.
0: There's no script. All
2: right. So you don't have a question for Derek, but you do have mad dance moves. That's what we
0: want. You ask the question.
2: Okay, we can do that. Well, we're going
0: to
2: take you behind the game controller. If there's a video game that you could play, Derek, what are you a master? Are you a Madden guy? Did you grow up playing Mario? Is there a Fortnite or a Minecraft thread? What do we pull at?
1: Oh boy, we just opened up Pandora's box.
2: Ah.
1: Grand Theft Auto.
0: Oh, do we have a date for the new one yet?
1: It's still looming out there somewhere.
0: I thought it was right around like Christmas, like the 19th, that weekend of the 19th or something like that.
1: I feel like they've been teasing Christmas for the past few years, and I have yet to see
0: GTA 6.
1: Christmases
0: have come and gone.
1: Yes, but while I am a very nice boy, and yes, I called myself boy because I'm that, Grand Theft Auto, love that game, love jacking cars, love doing other things that you shouldn't do
0: it's
1: in real life.
0: Quite some time before you can play with your boys, yes. That game.
1: Yes.
2: Yeah. And they're going to try to reach you for an extended warranty on those vehicles, just
0: right,
2: so you know.
0: Keep smashing and crashing and stealing.
1: Exactly. We just get that out of the way now and just go smash the car and get another one.
0: Sounds like a fun game, Morgan. That yours?
2: No, mine is
0: Pac-Man. No.
1: Mario,
2: yeah. Hey, maybe that should be my karaoke song, and nobody's ever gotten any song that I've tried to sing.
0: You're doing some mad dance moves with your hands doing
2: yes,
0: that.
2: Yes, I am. I could clean up on Mario.
1: So I will say, that's a close second. So I have a Nintendo Switch, and Morgan, maybe I should just bring the Switch to you sometime. I've got all the Mario games for it. I've got Super Mario. I've got Mario Kart. I've got Super Smash Brothers. I've got Mario Golf. So
2: that's all it would take for me to get rid of this pesky reading habit.
0: Yes.
2: I don't need books.
0: Out of the way.
1: There you go. Kick that 3 a.m. book for a 3 a.m. Nintendo Switch.
2: I'm in.
0: All right, let's talk about, like we said, a high around 80 today. You kidding me?
1: Yeah, pretty darn close to that. I am forecasting a high of 77 this afternoon. We are going to have a mix of clouds and sunshine through the day and really just some pleasant weather here as we wrap up the month. Now, for tonight, a cold front is going to be slowly pushing through the area. Skies will turn mostly cloudy. Could see some patchy fog late down to a low of 58. Otherwise, tomorrow, it's back to reality. High temperatures in the upper 60s. Through the day, we are going to have partly to mostly cloudy skies and breezy winds from the north-northwest. On Friday, mainly sunny skies prevail. It is going to be cooler in the mid-60s. And over the weekend, aside from maybe a couple stray showers later in the day on Saturday, we are going to continue with the stretch of dry weather. Do expect a mix of clouds and sunshine. Breezy winds up to a high of 66 there Saturday afternoon. By Sunday, we'll be back in the low 60s, and still Monday morning, we are tracking the potential of our first widespread frost of the season. As it looks, we are going to have overnight lows down near the freezing mark, and it is going to be a cool start to the first full week of October, barely up around 60 degrees there on Monday, with highs in the mid-60s, partly sunny and breezy on Tuesday. On 13 First Alert, meteorologist Derek Dolman.
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1: We should have a new Twinkies flavor. How about that? Snickerdoodle Twinkies will hit store shelves in October. They pair the familiar soft sponge cake with a snickerdoodle cookie-inspired filling. Each box contains 8 individually wrapped cakes. Mm. What did we try yesterday? Our buddy Nick brought in...
2: chicken and waffle and maple syrup Oreos,
1: Well,
2: right?
1: Chicken and waffle Oreos is what they were called. And they weren't bad. I was impressed because I went into like a 2-minute dissertation on this the way home.
3: Because you could have the maple flavor really take over. There's a real fine tipping point with maple flavors, and I think they did a pretty good job.
1: For the chicken flavor, it's just some salt.
2: It took us like 3 stoplights for you to finish the story about the flavor. But apparently the maple balance is on point with the Oreos, so there you go.
1: Next up, Twinkies, Snickerdoodle Twinkies. The State Fair of Texas. It seems like the Minnesota State Fair, I'm not sure if that's just because of proximity, but it seems like the Minnesota State Fair always gets national headlines for their food lineup, and then the Texas Fair always does, too. Let's see, months of preparation. Chopped burger patty with sautéed onions, jalapenos, and melted cheese served over cheddar tater tots, formed into a taco shell, and then finished with buffalo buttermilk ranch coleslaw, garlic parmesan buffalo sauce, and more tots.
2: What?
1: Everything's been done, so they like, well, just keep going. 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Golden Crunch Melt, grilled tortilla with a signature seasoned butter finish, is packed with chicken pastor, fire roasted peppers, caramelized onions, chipotle, mayonnaise. 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
2: Yeah.
1: Well, they're just saying this, which is just, you know, luck of the potato and luck of how they made it. The same thing with these goldfish crackers. 1 6 cracker cluster is listed at $25,000.
2: A school of fish.
1: A search turned up 180 listings. Other sellers are asking $1,500 for 4 joined crackers, $600 for 4 separate pairs. Some packaging errors and misshapen crackers were listed for $500.
2: Nobody's paying that.
1: How is that worth anything? It's a mistake. It's cool when you get like a whole, look at the whole clump, but they won $25,000? Not on board, but I'm going to check it out. All right, things you need to know this morning.
0: 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And we're going to keep your day moving along next with music. Lots of it. 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

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Oakland.

Nobody plays more country, Wax 104.5 with Chris Stapleton. Good morning. Thank you for having us on. I am Caitlin Clark. Fall-like day expected for today. We'll get all the details up ahead with our 13 First Alert weather forecast, plus music from Kane Brown. That's all after the latest from Dan and Shay. This one is called Say So. 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
1: A mix of clouds and sunshine can be expected through this final day of September. It is going to be a mild afternoon, high temperatures topping out in the upper 70s. Tonight, with the cold front sliding through, will turn mostly cloudy. Could see some patchy fog late, cooling off to around 58. Tomorrow, back to reality as we kick off October, will be partly to mostly cloudy, breezy, and also seasonable in the upper 60s. On 13 First Alert, meteorologist Derek Dahlman.
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Kevin Sharp from 1997. If you love somebody, Wax 104.5. Nobody plays more country. Well, I know Chris Lane loving on wife Lauren. In fact, this is the song that he wrote to propose to her. Now they're married and proud parents of two boys and a little girl.

Ella Langley, Choosing Texas, Wax 104.5. Nobody plays more country. Coming up, we'll hear from Kenny Chesney and Rodney Adkins. Right now, it's CMA Group of the Year nominee, Old Dominion.

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6: World Dairy Expo continues in Madison at the Alliant Energy Center, and the dairy farmers of Wisconsin, in my mind, have the best location of anybody on the lot for having a booth. And Tina Peterson is with me right now. And Tina, you guys changed. You had an indoor lot years ago for years, and now you've got what looks to me like an old semi-container that you redid and made into a booth, and it's beautiful, and it's located in a great spot.
7: Absolutely. We thought, where are we going to be so that farmers could interact with us and have those conversations? And where better than by the grilled cheese stand and right outside the show arena? So we're right smack dab in the middle of everything where we want to be, having conversations with our dairy farmers, but also helping with, you know, international travelers and consumers that come in and answering questions.
6: And of course, the Dairy Farmers of Wisconsin is charged with getting the product to the people. You got a big cooler out here. It's got free milk.
7: Talk about getting the milk in hand. So yesterday we had FFA Day here. Our Dairy Farmers of Wisconsin activation was a passport, and that passport was engaged with by about 2,500 FFA students from across the state and other states. And this passport opportunity was a unique way to connect students with careers in dairy.
6: All right, Dairy Farmers of Wisconsin doing what they're charged to do, get Wisconsin dairy products to the consumers. So come and join us, Dairy Farmers of Wisconsin, here at World Dairy Expo with Tina Peterson on Wax 104.5. I'm Bob Bosold.

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Nobody plays more country. 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

Lainey Wilson, John Mayer, Phone, Keys, Wallet, Wax 104.5 as we kick off the 10 o'clock hour. Good morning. Thank you for having us on. We'll have our 13 First Alert weather forecast up ahead, plus music from Cody Johnson and Josh Ross.

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She never liked him. She'd

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7: Radical politician Jeff Smith couldn't care less about us. 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He even opposed legislation to help keep a rural hospital open, and it closed. A hospital families relied on for emergencies, for their kids, for their parents. Gone. You simply can't believe a word he says. Because after 20 years in Madison, he couldn't care less. Instead of fighting for us, he fights for himself and for the special interests who keep him in power. It's time for someone who cares. Oppose Jeff Smith for State Senate. 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
8: Chad Benson is with me now. Chad, of course, is the president and CEO of the Dairy Farmers of Wisconsin, and we started talking about different topics, and Chad, the word exports came up, and your face lit up like a Christmas tree. You're happy about exports.
9: I am. First 6 months of this year, dairy exports are up 12.5%. And in this economic world, with all the consternation with trade, to be up double digits is kind of amazing.
8: Where are they going?
9: It's going everywhere except China. I mean, China's down 20%, and we're still up 12%. Because the work we're doing with Department of Ag and expanding our base, so it's going to Vietnam, it's going to Southeast Asia, it's going to Mexico. We're still growing in Canada.
8: Boy, that's a great story to tell. And I'll tell you, the booth you've got here at World Dairy Expo is second to none as far as location, the creativity of it, and what you got going.
9: Yeah, and you know, I think the best thing about it is that we've got free milk for everybody to come by day in and day out. And we got a truck coming through here like every 10 minutes to refill the coolers.
8: I just had one.
9: It's beautiful.
8: It's beautiful. Come on out. It's a beautiful show, World Dairy Expo, Stop by the Dairy Farmers of Wisconsin, and on Thursday, special guest.
9: We have a special guest. We've got Leroy Butler coming in.
8: Chad Vincent, President and CEO of the Dairy Farmers of Wisconsin, with us here at World Dairy Expo in Madison. I'm Bob Bosold.
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11: A mix of clouds and sunshine can be expected through this final day of September. It is going to be a mild afternoon, high temperatures topping out in the upper 70s. Tonight, with the cold front sliding through, will turn mostly cloudy. Could see some patchy fog late, cooling off to around 58. Tomorrow, back to reality as we kick off October, will be partly to mostly cloudy, breezy, and also seasonable in the upper 60s. On 13 First Alert, meteorologist Derek Dahlman.

Throwing it back with Tim McGraw and Faith Hill. It's Your Love. Wax 104.5. Nobody plays more country. Tim and Faith, proud parents of three girls. And I believe all the girls are singers. I mean, how could they not? Sitting

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0: 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How about Kenny Chesney?
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0: Kenny Chesney's bringing his The Original Vibe Room Tour to U.S. Bank Stadium Saturday, May 22nd. 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
8: Thank you. Exactly. All right, have a good day, you guys.
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8: I'm Rebecca Cook, candidate for Congress, and I approve this message. 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

Nobody plays more country. Wax 104.5 as we kick off the 11 o'clock hour. Thank you so much for having us on. I am Caitlin Clark. Fall like day today. We'll have all the details up ahead with our 13 First Alert weather forecast, plus music from Riley Green and many more of our favorites, including Craig Morgan and Miranda. 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We young.

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0: them and putting them back in the bag. And I noticed that because I was eating them and I was like, wow, these are really bland. There's virtually no flavor on these. It's like they didn't put any dust on these. And then I watched them pull Doritos out of the bag and lick it and put it back in the bag.
1: Oh.
0: And when I was like, what are you doing? They were like, I always do this. What are you talking about?
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1: you...
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1: It's not how you eat Doritos?
2: 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I just want to turn him back in. And they're like, well, no, you can't do that. But why? I'm curious. And then you tell them the story. And they're like, okay, yeah, we'll see what we can
1: do. We keep a room for that.
2: Yep, of kids that lick their Doritos and put them back in the bag.
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4: A mix of clouds and sunshine can be expected through this final day of September. It is going to be a mild afternoon, high temperatures topping out in the upper 70s. Tonight, with the cold front sliding through, will turn mostly cloudy. Could see some patchy fog late, cooling off to around 58. Tomorrow, back to reality as we kick off October. Will be partly to mostly cloudy, breezy, and also seasonable in the upper 60s. On 13 First Alert, meteorologist Derek Dahlman.
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1: 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So, I mean, and I'm also fully aware, if we're on the roads, if you see a tractor, slow down, take your time, be safe out there.

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0: Good afternoon. I'm Bob Bosel from the Wax Fire Department, and we're going to take a look at trending news and headlines and 13 First Alert weather. But first, let's check in with Morgan McCarthy for a Wax Noon Farm update.
1: With an ear to the ground, in Wisconsin, we look at corn with 92% of the crop here in our state dented. 54% of corn in Wisconsin is mature, and that's 75% of corn silage now put up. And the crop overall is rated 59% good to excellent this week. Looking to beans, state farmers now have 5% of their soybeans harvested as 70% of the plants are dropping their leaves. Beans rated 57% good to excellent this week. Winter wheat planting, though, that's a little behind. 38% of the crop planted, 18% of the crop already emerged. Looking at topsoil moisture ratings, those continue to improve as it's now rated 88% adequate to surplus, 12% short, with no parts of our state reporting that very short moisture level. And the action continues on the colored shavings in Madison. Day two of the 59th World Dairy Expo underway. And it was the Guernsey Show this morning and the cow portion of the International Brown Swiss Show that had crowds ooing and awing. And right now in Madison, they're looking at the World Forage and Alice Super Bowl winners announced later today. And they'll start the red and white Holstein judging. And today also sales of the world premier Brown Swiss and at the World Classic 2026 Holstein sale plan. Updated and posted on All the Action with Bob Bosold sending that back to us and having a little fun of his own on those colored shavings at World Dairy Expo.
0: Thank you, Morgan. That's your noon farm update on Wax. And Morgan rejoins us with a look at your trending news headlines next. And we'll also look at your 13 First Alert weather on Wax 104.5.
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1: Good afternoon. Here's what's trending now. From Mother Nature, a Pacific hurricane is causing a flood threat in the central U.S. A former contestant on American Idol has been convicted of murdering his wife. A flight from Dubai to Israel had to make an emergency landing after a fistfight broke out in the cockpit between two pilots. Oh, we have a winner. A new champion has been crowned during annual Fat Bear Week. And from Fat Bears to elite athletes, Atlanta will be the first stop for the torch relay ahead of the 2028 Summer Olympics in L.A. Mayor Andre Dickens says it's fitting since the city knows a little something about the Olympic Games.
4: 30 years ago, Atlanta welcomed the world. The 1996 Centennial Olympic Games changed this city.
1: The Los Angeles Games will be the first Summer Olympics in the United States since Atlanta hosted in 1996, and the torch will make its way through every state before the Games begin. In headlines that bring us back to our state, the Coast Guard is investigating a spill on the Mississippi River. Closer to home, animal cruelty charges are filed against a Russ County couple. Speeding leads to a 10th OWI in Clark County. EHD is confirmed in Wisconsin cattle. And looking local, a UW River Falls professor discovers a new orchid species. In the full details and photos online, you can find these local stories at 715newsroom.com. I'm Morgan McCarthy.
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8: We'll look for a mix of clouds and sunshine through the rest of our midweek. Afternoon highs are going to be above average, topping out in the upper 70s. Tonight turning mostly cloudy, could see some patchy fog late. A cold front will be sliding through down to a low of 59. The result of that tomorrow will be cooler but seasonable temperatures in the upper 60s, while partly to mostly cloudy skies through the day with breezy winds from the north. On 13 First Alert, meteorologist Derek Dahlman.
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Ella Langley, Wax 104.5. Nobody plays more country. Thank you so much for having us on. We certainly appreciate it. I am Caitlin Clark, and a big thank you to our very own Bob Bosel and Morgan McCarthy for those updates, keeping us in the know. Coming up, we'll hear music from many of our favorites, including Tucker Wetmore and Zach Brown Band. That's all after Graylin James.

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And if you are celebrating a birthday today, happy birthday to you. 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

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Catch Alex in the Wax Morning Show tomorrow morning. You could be our next Hy-Vee Brain Starter winner. Up for grabs, a Hy-Vee gift card for $380. 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It's worth calling in. You could win that with Alex and the Wax Morning Show. They play the Hy-Vee trivia every weekday morning, just about 6:30.

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0: Hey, can we get excited for a big 2027 show? How about Kenny Chesney?
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0: Kenny Chesney's bringing his The Original Vibe Room Tour to U.S. Bank Stadium Saturday, May 22nd. 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

Sam Hunt, House Party, Wax 104.5. Nobody plays more country as we kick off the 1 o'clock hour. Thanks again for having us on. I am Caitlin Clark. We'll have our 13 First Alert weather forecast up ahead, plus music from Thomas Rhett and Jordan Davis. Right now, it's Lady and John, Bone, Keys, Wallet on Wax.

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1: See, what is your name again?
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2: 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Exactly. All right, have a good day, you guys.
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0: I'm Rebecca Cook, candidate for Congress, and I approve this message. 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
5: We'll look for a mix of clouds and sunshine through the rest of our midweek. Afternoon highs are going to be above average, topping out in the upper 70s. Tonight turning mostly cloudy, could see some patchy fog late. A cold front will be sliding through down to a low of 59. The result of that tomorrow will be cooler but seasonable temperatures in the upper 60s, while partly to mostly cloudy skies through the day with breezy winds from the north. On 13 First Alert, meteorologist Derek Dahlman.
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Neon Moon, Brooks and Dunn, that song from 1991. And I'm sure if you saw them in Green Bay over the weekend, you're still riding the high. So good. The 90s, I feel like they're back in style. Everything, the clothes, the mullets, the music. Love me some Brooks and Dunn.

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Nobody plays more country. 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

0: Chase Matthew holding it down. 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Nobody plays more country. Well, Chase wanted to find a special way to thank Jason Aldean for allowing him to go on tour with him. So naturally, he got him a car. He said he didn't know what to get the guy who has basically everything. So he found, of all places, on Facebook Marketplace, a 1968 Pontiac Le Mans convertible. And that's what he gifted Jason Aldean as a thank you.
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I'm Caitlin Clark, and I'm heading out the door. I hope you enjoy the rest of your afternoon as best you can. Phil Tripper is up next.

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Man, I just love fall days like this. I really do. This is it. This is me. Look, cloudy, sometimes sort of half rainy. This is me at my happiest. I haven't been this happy since May. This is my speed now.

0: 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Check this out, man. I don't even need to fill in too much context behind it, but what a great discovery. Scientists have now discovered that post-workout Dairy Queen Blizzards can actually spike muscle protein synthesis 43% higher than just rice and chicken. I'll take it.
1: 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I just rolled my eyes and I said, Daddy, I'm

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4: We'll look for a mix of clouds and sunshine through the rest of our midweek. Afternoon highs are going to be above average, topping out in the upper 70s. Tonight, turning mostly cloudy, could see some patchy fog late. A cold front will be sliding through down to a low of 59. The result of that tomorrow will be cooler but seasonable temperatures in the upper 60s, while partly to mostly cloudy skies through the day with breezy winds from the north. I'm 13 First Alert meteorologist Derek Dahlman.

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All you need is love. Love, love, love. 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Love your brother. Not in that way. You know what I mean. 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Showing all the love. 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

Nobody plays more country. It's Wax 104.5. Cruising along. I saw a video while I wasn't sleeping well last night. I haven't slept well in some days. You know, there I'm doom scrolling too. I found a good subreddit with country stuff. Watched me a really good medley of Lainey Wilson. Just singing all sorts of medley of classic country songs.

0: 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How about Kenny Chesney?
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0: Kenny Chesney's bringing his The Original Vibe Room Tour to U.S. Bank Stadium Saturday, May 22nd. And check out who he's bringing with him. 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

Zach Brown dipping his toes in the water. It's Wax 104.5. Nobody plays more country. Tripper hanging out with you if you're enjoying this little stretch of weather we have today. Good news is more of it the next couple of days. I got

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15: Oh.
9: Yeah.
15: Have my vote.
9: Thank you. Exactly. All right, have a good day, you guys.
16: Yeah, thank you.
9: I'm Rebecca Cook, candidate for Congress, and I approve this message. 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
18: We'll look for a mix of clouds and sunshine through the rest of our midweek. Afternoon highs are going to be above average, topping out in the upper 70s. Tonight turning mostly cloudy, could see some patchy fog late. A cold front will be sliding through down to a low of 59. The result of that tomorrow will be cooler but seasonable temperatures in the upper 60s, while partly to mostly cloudy skies through the day with breezy winds from the north. On 13 First Alert, meteorologist Derek Dahlman.
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Suds and the Bucky, man. That was one of the first major hits I saw on a stage. It was kind of in the earlier... It wasn't quite the headliner spot, but it was damn close to it all the way back in probably, I don't know, maybe 2005 or so. Country Jam, maybe one of my first years doing that. I think I was still an intern at the time. Oh, the memories. I know I was better looking back then.

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Ella, choosing Texas. The world, or I don't know how they're actually factoring and getting these numbers, but they've chosen Texas as their number one song again for the 24th week in a row. It's 2 weeks short of half the year. I did the math.

0: if you're looking for the best music, then your search is over. 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

It's Wax 104.5. Kevin Powers and Shaboozy on that one, too. You know, if I looked at that title just in the blur for a minute there, it made me think that the artist with Shaboozy might have been Kenny Powers from Eastbound and Down. I think that would be more interesting to me. To see what Danny McBride sounds like singing a country song, I'm in. It's probably going to be a lot of cuss words, though. It was the

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2: 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A cast iron skillet swinging lid flipper. 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

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Is there something weird going around? Man, I got this, I'm just having a strange time these last couple of days. Like, you know, I don't feel sick, but I'm not sleeping right. My pattern's all weird. And then I keep getting this weird little headache kind of thing going on at the same time. Feels like when you don't drink caffeine, if you take caffeine, but that can't be it. I don't do that much caffeine. What's going on?

104.5.

Nobody plays more country. Time to turn this truck around. I'm Phil Tripper hanging out with you. What's up, friends? 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It's the locals I trust. They keep me running on the road, you know?

If you could get some free money for furniture, what would you spend it on? Replace that old couch that has a permanent dip in it that matches your backside? Get a new coffee table because yours has more wobbles than a toddler learning to walk? Well, once again, we've teamed up with Furnish 123 and Mattress 123 to give three winners money towards some furniture upgrades. $500.

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2: 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A hospital families relied on for emergencies, for their kids, for their parents. Gone. You simply can't believe a word he says. Because after 20 years in Madison, he couldn't care less. Instead of fighting for us, he fights for himself and for the special interests who keep him in power. It's time for someone who cares. Oppose Jeff Smith for State Senate. Paid for by friends of Michelle Skinner.
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7: We'll look for a mix of clouds and sunshine through the rest of our midweek. Afternoon highs are going to be above average, topping out in the upper 70s. Tonight turning mostly cloudy, could see some patchy fog late. A cold front will be sliding through down to a low of 59. The result of that tomorrow will be cooler but seasonable temperatures in the upper 60s, while partly to mostly cloudy skies through the day with breezy winds from the north. I'm 13 First Alert meteorologist Derek Dahlman.

our good friends, Donald's RVing, is moving locations. We're going to be out there doing our thing from 10 to noon. And also, we got sort of another big piece to that. I don't want to spoil the surprise, but I got a surprise for you. And it starts on Saturday. Well, I

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1: This man's son sabotages his Doritos in the nastiest way possible.
2: I was eating from a bag of Doritos, and I realized that one of my children's been taking Doritos out of the bag and then licking all of them and putting them back in the bag. And I noticed that because I was eating them, and I was like, wow, these are really bland. There's virtually no flavor on these. It's like they didn't put any dust on these. And then I watched them pull Doritos out of the bag and lick it and put it back in the bag.
3: Oh.
2: And when I was like, what are you doing? They were like, I always do this. What are you talking about?
1: Take the kid back to the hospital.
3: It's not how
1: Put
3: you...
1: them back in. This, no, no.
3: It's not how you eat Doritos?
1: Just show up at the hospital like, we've got him here at the hospital. I just want to turn him back in. And they're like, well, no, you can't do that. But why? I'm curious. And then you tell them the story. And they're like, okay, yeah, we'll see what we can
3: we
1: do.
3: We keep a room for that.
1: Yep, of kids that lick their Doritos and put it back in the bag.
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Tripper with you. Today's the warmest day you're going to get. Through the weekend, though, we're looking at just about mid-60s. I'm digging that, man. If I could get 62 on Saturday, that'd be perfect for me.

0: Hey, can we get excited for a big 2027 show? How about Kenny Chesney?
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0: Kenny Chesney's bringing his The Original Vibe Room Tour to U.S. Bank Stadium Saturday, May 22nd. 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

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Just hanging out with those guys a little earlier today. Figuring some things out. 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
10: We'll look for a mix of clouds and sunshine through the rest of our midweek. Afternoon highs are going to be above average, topping out in the upper 70s. Tonight turning mostly cloudy, could see some patchy fog late. A cold front will be sliding through down to a low of 59. The result of that tomorrow will be cooler but seasonable temperatures in the upper 60s, while partly to mostly cloudy skies through the day with breezy winds from the north. I'm 13 First Alert meteorologist Derek Dahlman.
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0: Getting on the road, getting close to dinner time here on your middle week. As we plow forward and think about what's for dinner, the answer is soup. Groceries are tough on the wallet these days, so I'm trying to see how cheaply I can make per serving of soup at home for the rest of the quarter.
1: We've been to both Carolinas, seen a big Montana sky, driven up and down the coast a few times. London, Paris, paradise. But ain't got much memory. 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

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Hey, Tripper, hanging with you, friends. Always glad to have you. Part of the country club? Thanks. If you're not, simple. Just enter one of our contests. 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Download the app. You're also in. That's it.

day, Potts Farm was a place to go. Load a truck up, hit the dirt road. 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

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End of day, dinner time, kind of thinking about what's what. Anybody else doing a breakfast for dinner a whole bunch lately, too? Just trying to save a couple bucks. That's how I'm rolling. You know what? It's still as awesome and as novel as it was when you were a kid. You remember when you were a kid? Doing breakfast for dinner seemed awesome. While you didn't know that your parents were doing it, because it oftentimes is damn cheap to do. Still is.

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1: Radical politician Jeff Smith couldn't care less about us. 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He even opposed legislation to help keep a rural hospital open, and it closed. A hospital families relied on for emergencies, for their kids, for their parents. Gone. You simply can't believe a word he says. Because after 20 years in Madison, he couldn't care less. Instead of fighting for us, he fights for himself and for the special interests who keep him in power. It's time for someone who cares. Oppose Jeff Smith for State Senate. Paid for by friends of Michelle Skinner.
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0: Luke Combs, Just to Be By You. It is Wax 104.5. Hey, I'm Field Trooper hanging out with you. Fall drives going to start to look really, really, really, really good here in the next week, 2 weeks for sure. Don't get stranded while you're on those fall drives. Hit my friends, Peterson Automotive on Eddie Lane.
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1: It's Wax 104.5. I need somebody to come and, like, I don't know, adjust this reflection I have back. Anybody else staring at monitors like I am doing right now at their workplace with overhead lighting and, like, a black monitor? The reflection that I get staring back at me is so distorted and weird, but it's starting to give me, like, a real complex, a real face dysmorphia complex looking at it all twisted in this thing. That can't be how I look right now. 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
9: I'm meteorologist Paul Trombley with your updated forecast. Lows level off around 60 with fog in spots tonight under overcast skies. Southwesterly winds around 5 miles per hour. Daytime highs approaching 67 with fog in spots early tomorrow. Overcast skies. Lows level off around 45 tomorrow night. Mainly clear. Sunny skies Friday with a high of 63. 65 Saturday. That's the latest weather on Wax 104.5. Currently, it's 72 degrees.

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That's always a question I want to know. What's your brush with fame? 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Text it in. On a

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0: 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Nobody gets more excited than I do during Oktoberfest season. The weather's good. It's looking good. More pretzels, bread, cheese, Prost Brewing Project Saturday afternoon, man. 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It's that simple. You're all invited. 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

0: Hey, can we get excited for a big 2027 show? 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
0: Kenny Chesney's bringing his The Original Vibe Room Tour to U.S. Bank Stadium Saturday, May 22nd. And check out who he's bringing with him. Newcomer Graylin James.
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0: Sheryl Crow. 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

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Enjoy the soup. Assume everybody else, you know. 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I'm doing it. It's also a really affordable way to enjoy your dinners. Eric Austin's got you next. Have a good night in Wax Country, y'all.

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